0: proceedings will be strictly limited to domestic violence and First Nations people from July. Spokesperson Katie Kelso says more people will be forced to represent themselves in court.
1: It's potentially going to mean that court proceedings are delayed, people are unable to get good legal advice, and that is going to mean potentially that they're going to enter into unsafe arrangements, or they're not going to be willing to enter into really sensible arrangements.
0: In Queensland, nearly 900 people have been evacuated from an Ipswich factory overnight after being exposed to dangerous chemicals. Paramedics attended the scene on Lockway after midnight following reports of a large ammonia leak. Five patients were transported to hospital with respiratory problems. The area remains cordoned off while crews work to neutralise the spill. New research has found most employers are getting duped by AI on job applications. Michael Page's recruitment report found more than a third of managers were unable to tell whether a resume was written by a human. Managing Director David George says the face-to-face interview is now more important than ever.
2: On both sides of the equation, you've got the applicants using AI to submit their CVs and the hiring managers using AI to run through the process of the interview or the selection criteria. So everything looks very, very similar, which is increasingly a challenge for both the employee and the employer.
0: The Australian dollar is buying 72.6 US cents. This is Air News. The Blues will attempt to wrap up the Women's State of Origin series in Brisbane tonight. New South Wales won a scrappy opening clash against Queensland 11-6 in Newcastle. Skipper Isabel Kelly says the Blues are hoping to produce a better performance in attack.
3: We didn't really get to, put out there what we can do and showcase what we want to do. And, you know, that only comes off the back of hard work and defensively making sure that we're aiming up there. So, yeah, hopefully we get a bit more attacking footing.
0: In AFL, Brisbane defender Kadeen Coleman says he's raring to go for tonight's grand final rematch with Geelong at the Gabba. The luckless Lion missed both the 2024 and 2025 grand finals with injury, but admits he's just happy to be back on the paddock.
4: Individually, just trying to do my part in the team, play my role, and just trying to get wins at the end of the day.
0: Meanwhile, hot on the heels of Michael Voss's departure, Carlton now find themselves without a list boss or a recruiting manager just weeks out from the AFL's mid-season draft. Air News' Sarah Patterson reports.
5: List manager Nick Austin has stepped aside following Voss's resignation as senior coach, with Blues football boss Chris Davies set to take over the list management duties in the interim. During his time at the Blues, Austin oversaw trades for the likes of Adam Sard and Ben Ainsworth and brokered the trade for Charlie Curnow to get to Sydney last year in exchange for a deal which included three first-round draft picks. The Blues are also minus a recruiting manager after Mick Agresta departed the club on the eve of the AFL season.
0: Australian Independent Radio News.
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9: Well, the temperature has just inched above 20 degrees Celsius across Logan City on the way to a top of 24. A couple of showers around, partly cloudy conditions. It is going to be rainy for the next few days. Just looking at the satellite map, I can see clouds down in Grafton, Port Macquarie. According to the Weather Bureau, it's going to be raining for the next week, with the biggest falls happening on Tuesday and Wednesday of next week. Good morning to you. I'm Jason Dacey. I'm with you on the Thursday morning show. This is Logan City's 101 FM. We'll be with you for the next couple of hours. The Mayor of Logan, John Raven, joining me shortly. This is The King, back to 1977.

0: Logan City's 101 FM, great little band from North London, Camden to be exact. That's Madness playing on the Thursday morning show. It's about 12 minutes past 10. We are joined by the Mayor of Logan, John Raven, not in person today because he is doing budgets for Logan City Council, so he's on the blower for a change. I thought it may have been my lack of deodorant that drove you away, John.
1: No, mate, you always smell lovely. For people who are listening at home, if you ever come into studio, Jason smells divine.
0: Oh, look, I do splash on the Old Spice, you know, from time to time, John, you know, or maybe Brut. I don't know. I like they're my choices of colognes. What about you?
1: I don't even know the name of mine. I don't get to pick them. I've got a selection of them from over the years. I just keep racking up.
0: Oh, I just got a vision of you in the bathroom with all these colognes lined up one after the other. But anyway, I'll move on. We're talking about housing because I played that because there were some pretty major reforms that were released talking about budgets. Of course, the federal budget from our local member, the federal member for Rankin is Jim Chalmers, the national treasurer. And a few old folk like me, who are negatively gearing and have to worry about capital gains tax and everything else. So a lot of these measures were taken away to try and make housing more affordable. It's a bit of a political risk, I reckon, by the Labor Party, particularly because they said when going into the election they would not do this. So what's your take, John Raven, on this?
1: Well, it's interesting to see how they've struck the balance. And first of all, though, it's just so cool that the entire country is focused on a bloke from Logan right now, so we're very proud to be able to flex that Jim Chalmers is a Logan lad. And what it means though is that when he's making decisions about the federal budget, he's doing it from a Logan lens. So he's thinking about working people, and like this, you heard him talking about in his speech. He was saying how, you know, this is a budget that'll give what is it called? The WATO.
0: Yes.
1: The working Australians tax offset, which is just a nice word for saying you pay less tax if you're working. And what that means is rewarding people who work hard. And I can't think of anything more Australian than that. But on the housing stuff, it'll be interesting to see how that happens, because everybody knows that negative gearing is a way that people use to offset high incomes, because if you're not on a high income, you're probably not racking up your second and third negatively geared property. But Jim said, look, this can't keep going because it's essentially middle class welfare. But we're still going to grandfather it. So if you're doing it already and you made, you know, investment decisions in the past without knowing we were going to make these changes, then great. You're protected. You're going to keep doing that. But if you want to do it in the future, you're going to have to build new houses, which is what he's been talking about for the whole time, like ever since they got re-elected in 2025. He's been saying, hey, we need to focus on supply. The state government's saying the exact same thing, and local government's saying the same thing too. So you've got all three levels of government saying we need to make sure we deliver as many houses as possible because we're in a housing crisis. The key thing for government, for local government, and we hear this every day when people talk about the congestion on roads, is infrastructure is very expensive at the moment, so we need help. Jim committed $2 billion to infrastructure for projects like roads and energy and water and sewer. I'd be very happy if he spent that whole $2 billion in Logan, but I understand he's probably got to share the love around, and that's okay too.
0: Yeah, well, of course, we do like Jim. He is our federal member for Rankin, and we did have a show, didn't we, last year for Christmas, where we had you, him, and also Cameron Dick, our state member for Woodridge, all on the same show, which I thought was pretty cool. So I will cut Jim a bit of slack there. But you had a big night out, didn't you, with the Cane Parade and Ball recently?
1: Well, yeah, it was heaps of fun. So it's the first time I've ever been in the parade. Normally I'm judging the parade. And this year they said, hey, do you want to jump into the Cadillac and go for a drive along? I've never sat in a car in a parade before, so it was a little bit of a surreal moment. But I quickly jumped out and ran back so I could see everybody else coming through behind me. It's just a fantastic day, though, for the Cane Parade, because all of Beenleigh comes out to celebrate. And then you end up back at the showgrounds for... There was some line dancing, there's some food trucks and some live music, some great dance performances from local dance groups and studios. But this weekend is the Cane Ball, which is where we raise money for a very good cause to support Rotary Beenleigh and making sure that we can support local families and youth in the area, because the Rotary Club of Beenleigh does a great job doing that. You can still because there's still a couple of seats left. So if you want to come see what all the fuss is about, you can go to beanleyrotary.org to book tickets. I'll be there this weekend. It'll be really exciting. This Saturday night, sorry. And I can't wait for it. I'm thinking about what I should wear, if I should dress up or if I should just like a cane farmer. I'm still trying to work on that one.
0: Well, you did ride in a Cadillac, so I reckon you've got to keep that that image going. So, yeah, they've split them up.
1: Like a cane farmer. I'm still trying to work on that one.
0: Well, you did ride in a Cadillac, so I reckon you've got to keep that that image going. So, yeah, they've split them up. The cane parade now.

0: bubs, community meetings, youth projects, seniors groups. There's heaps of stuff going on at our community centres, but the big shout out is always to our volunteers who are involved in running them. They literally do it out of the goodness of their heart because they want to give back to our city, and that's what Logan is known for, our community spirit. And so you could almost say these are the batteries of our community spirit. They're generating it and they're distributing it. Some of them run some amazing programs that are funded by the state and federal government, including financial support, emergency assistance, and for people who are struggling to make ends meet, they've got food packs and all that sort of thing. So it is really, if you ever are looking for some company or for some help, reaching out to your local community centre is a great way to do it. Just for a bit of fun, because there's a lot of fun that happens down there too. You can find where they all are at logan.qld.gov.au and just write community centres in the search bar at the top and it'll give you a list.
1: Yeah, very important part of Logan and many communities across southeast Queensland. Speaking of Queensland, we've got the Queensland AFL team, the champions, the Brisbane Lions. I think they're playing tonight at the Gabba. Is that right, John?
0: They are playing tonight, and I'm just trying to figure out if I can spare the time to go because we're working our way through budget and there's a lot of stuff to cover still. So even though it's after hours, that's often when I catch up on my reading and do those bits and pieces. So I think I might be a little bit soft, and if it's raining too much, I might decide to stay home and do my reading. But if the weather clears up, it'll be good. But the Magic Round is this weekend, Jace. I hear you like a little bit of rugby league, and guess what's happening on Sunday afternoon?
1: Is it Warriors-Broncos?
0: That's right, Warriors-Broncos. I'm going to be there to watch the Warriors flog the Broncos. Yes. Up the Waz, up Logan. It's going to be amazing. I'm going to go down there and watch the derby that is only a derby because we've got the Waz in our corner now, so we've got to get in there and support them.
1: Indeed, and of course we had a Polynesian-themed interview in the first hour. We had Vicar and Linda on, so they're from Tonga, and we have a huge Polynesian community, don't we, across Logan City, and a lot of the Kiwis are getting behind the Warriors, aren't they, and dumping the Broncos?
0: That's right. Well, you know, people love to back a winner. It's actually a very Queensland thing to do, to jump on a bandwagon. I remember Queensland police making jokes about the bandwagon that rolls towards the Gabba every weekend because the Lions are doing so well at the moment. But no, it'll be a great weekend of footy across the Magic Round, and I can't wait to see. I've never been to see the Warriors live. So it'll be exciting for me to see that and get in behind and put some cheer on, wear my supporters' gear, and hopefully we'll see the boys romp at home.
1: You know, I don't bet, John, but if you look at the odds, the Warriors are pretty attractive odds to win the Premiership because even though they're up in the top two or three, you know, no one thinks they can do it. So it might be a good time. I don't gamble, so it's just a sort of mathematical thing.
0: Yeah, well, it's I'd certainly be backing them in because generally once you associate yourself with Logan, good things happen. Just look at yourself, Jay.
1: I know. 5 years here on the air with 101 FM. So if you want to follow up something that John has said, 3412 3412, that's the council number, logan.qld.gov.au. The customer service centres located at Logan Central, Jimboomba and Bean Lee, open from 8 a.m. to 5 p.m. on weekdays. You can follow Mayor John Raven on social media, also the council in general, and all your councillors for updates. Now, I'm going to go for a different song because you mentioned Cadillacs. I'm going to play a song about a Cadillac. Is that okay with you, Mayor?
0: I'll allow it this time. Thanks, Jace. I trust your judgment.
1: All right, mate. We'll get back to those budget meetings and hopefully I'll see you soon here in the studio.
0: Thanks, Jace. Thanks, everyone. We'll talk to you next week.
1: All right, mate. Cheerio.

0: thanks again to the Mayor of Logan, John Raven, who rode in a Cadillac during the Been Lean Cane Parade. If you're going to the ball this weekend, have a fantastic time. Up next, we're going to talk shortly to our president, Mike Bennett, who's out and about spreading the good word about Logan City's 101 FM.
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award-winning song by Charlie Daw back to 1980. It was actually the very last track played by Radio Caroline on the 5th of November 1990. Radio Caroline, an unlicensed offshore radio station, very popular in the UK. Let's go from 1980 to the late 1990s in one of Australia's top indie acts. This is Ben Lee singing about the health hazards of a certain bad habit.

0: o'clock at City's 101 FM, the Thursday morning show, Ben Lee's hit back to the late 1990s. Cigarettes will kill you. Coming up to 25 minutes to 11. Shortly, we're going to be crossing to our president, Mr. Mike Bennett. He's actually out and about at an event across Logan City. We'll tell you what he's up to. After 11 o'clock, we've got our Battle of the Beatles. We're going to be speaking to an influencer who's counting backwards to the top Beatles song in history, and he's ranking them, and he's just got to the top 100. So we'll talk to our guest then. And also, what's it like to be a single mum at the age of 49? You've just moved up from Melbourne. Now you're living in southeast Queensland, and you're back on the dating scene. So we've got a special guest for that as well on the Thursday morning show on Logan City's 101 FM.
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0: Smoking Cities 101 FM, a song all about missing. Well, I know where Molly is. I found him. He's just walked in ahead of his 70s lunchbox from midday, but I am wondering where our missing president is, the host of the Monday morning show, Mike Bennett. I've put out a search party for him, and I've just tracked him down in Logan Home on Clark Road at the King Community Centre. And he's up to lots of interesting things down there. And he joins us now on the line from beautiful Logan Home. Hello, Mr. B.
1: Good morning, Jason. Always a pleasure to chat to you, of course. And yes, it's a busy morning here. We're at the Kingston East Neighbourhood Group. It's their open day. And wow, we've met some fascinating people. We're flying the flag for 101 today. There's everybody from the Australian Red Cross is here. There's the Resilience Program. You've got disaster recovery teams. You've got some great advice as well. The Mental Health Centre from Medicare are here. It's fascinating. And, of course, we've met some of our wonderful listeners as well. So it's really been great this morning.
0: Yeah, we were speaking earlier to the Mayor of Logan, John Raven, about the importance of community centres. And it is such a big part of what Logan City is.
1: What this community centre does, and I'm kind of finding out a little bit about it, is obviously sometimes people just need a place to go, a place to hang out. They don't need to learn anything. What this place does, it provides a bit of an outlet if people are maybe doing it tough. They can come along, have a chat to people. There's always people here to help. As for today, there's free food, that got me in. There's free plants for people. Loads of information, and very apt right now with the NDIS being in the news. They have a table here as well explaining just what you need to qualify for the NDIS.
0: Yeah, it's been a big thing in the news, hasn't it? Because there are some cutbacks for the NDIS coming forward very, very soon. And we saw the budget just delivered the other night. Many changes that people in society are having to deal with, Mr. B. And I think a lot of people are doing it tough across Logan and southeast Queensland in general.
1: They are. You know, we're very fortunate at 101 that we get a chance to get out and about at events like this. We meet our listeners, we chat to people, we find out, as you do when you have all your interviews as well, you find out just what the real problems are for people. And I think what we have here in Logan, and I'm so pleased that Mrs. B and I made the move back up here, we have a community spirit, which it certainly wasn't evident on the Gold Coast where we lived before. And people here, it doesn't matter what they've got or what they don't have, they are always there, they're always willing to help out, and that makes Logan unique.
0: Yes, our President Mike Bennett is down at the King Community Centre. It's the open day there on Clark Road, Logan Home. Just remind us what kind of goodies people can get there food-wise, because we always love a free feed, don't we?
1: Well, I know you and I both like free food. It's really interesting because there's a lot of stuff that I've never seen before, to be honest. So rather than me try and describe it, come down and have a look. If you are looking for some plants for your garden, hey, with all this rain we've been having, it's the perfect time to put new plants in. They are free today, but really it's about coming down, meet some of your neighbours. You never know, but it's great. We are delighted at 101 to have been invited. And yes, thank you so much for having a chat with us this morning, Jace. I know you've got a busy show. It's been busy so far.
0: Yeah, indeed. And how late will you be there in case someone wants to go down and say hi?
1: Mrs. B and I will be here until 1 o'clock this afternoon, so plenty of time to pop down. And, it's absolutely free to get in. Lots of free information, lots of goodies, and we'd love you to come and say hello.
0: All right. Thanks very much to our president of 101 FM, Mike Bennett, also the host of the Monday morning show. He's down at the King Community Centre on Clark Road in Logan Home. It's an open day. Get down and say g'day. Thanks a lot, Mr. B.
1: My pleasure, Jase.

after 11 o'clock, we're going to start something new called the Thursday Morning Social Club. I've got two guests I've seen on social media. One guy is a 21-year-old student called Paul Levantis, who is doing a countdown reverse order of the Beatles' greatest hits, and he's just got to number 100. He'll be joining me about 11:15, and after that, we've got Katie Bites. That's her name on Instagram. She's a 49-year-old single mum who's just moved up from Melbourne, and she's rejoined the dating scene. So we're going to hear about some of her adventures that she's sharing online. That's all ahead on the Thursday morning show. And by the way, we got a nice message I mentioned before about Vicar and Linda. Well, one of our listeners was actually at their concert in Melbourne supporting Split Enz and said it was a fantastic night. She said that there was great feeling amongst the sisters and how they really enjoyed each other's company. But she said once Split Enz got on, there was one particular song that really stole the night. So let me play that for you. You can probably guess which Split Enz song brought the house down. Yeah, you guessed, didn't you? This is Icy Red, back to the 70s.

just like that, it ends. I See Red was really the first big hit for Split Enz. If my friend Greg is listening in from Kyogle, he listens sometimes on iHeartRadio. He hates Split Enz. So, Greg, apologies for that, but I know a lot of people love Split Enz. Rebecca, thank you so much for sharing on our Facebook page. You were at Rod Laver Arena when they played that last night, and it brought the house down. In support, of course, were Vika and Linda. Now, we've got some great interviews after 11 o'clock to get us to the latest air news. Another Aussie band, Aussie Kiwi band. This is The Sports with Stephen Cummings on Lee Vocals. Ha, ha, ha.

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1: Hello there, I'm Sean Bindley. Law enforcement officials in the U.S. state of Louisiana will pay almost $5 million to the family of an African-American man who was fatally shot with a stun gun and punched during an arrest in 2019. Mitch McCann reports.
2: Ronald Green died in 2019 during an altercation with police in which officers used a stun gun as Green apologised for leading them on a chase. They also punched and kicked him and dragged him on the ground while his hands were cuffed. Initially, the details of the incident were highly secret, with officials refusing to release footage of the arrest, and they initially claimed that he died after crashing into a tree during the pursuit. The family of Mr. Green will be paid more than $4.85 million. Louisiana's Republican Attorney General said the state agreed that it was time to end this litigation and put this matter behind us. Federal prosecutors declined to bring charges. Mitch McCann, New York.
1: Welfare payments would be limited to Australian citizens if the opposition wins the next federal election. Michael Packey takes a look.
3: Liberal leader Angus Taylor will deliver his budget reply later tonight, where he'll declare welfare payments, including the NDIS, would be restricted to Australian citizens if he becomes Prime Minister. Permanent residents waiting to become citizens would also be prevented from receiving payments, even though some are contributing to the nation's tax take. Mr. Taylor argues his policy is fair, and people who come to the country would still be able to access hospital services.
4: And that's why health is not part of this, and shouldn't be.
3: The opposition leader will use his address to link migration numbers to available housing stock. But Government Minister Claire O'Neill claims Labor's policy has got the balance right.
5: It's about levelling the playing field for first home buyers.
3: Mr. Taylor will also outline a tax and energy policy.
1: South Australian Premier Peter Malinauskas says protesters at the North Adelaide Golf Links shouldn't be surprised by the work to redevelop the course that's currently underway. Almost 600 mature trees are being felled to bring the course up to international standards. Mr. Malinauskas says he promised this would happen before the March election.
6: What I said before the election in countless press conferences on your radio program, I said I would tell everyone in South Australia how many trees would go before the election, so they could cast their own judgment. We said 585 trees are going. That's how many trees are going. We said what we were spending on the golf course, that we'd be doing a clubhouse redevelopment on top of that. You know, we're transparent about all of it before the election. Everyone knew the policy.
1: A task force is being launched to help spark conversations about early detection of prostate cancer. Former Deputy Prime Minister Wayne Swan, who lost his father to the disease and faced his own diagnosis, will chair the committee. He says early detection saves lives.
7: So many men die a painful death because they're simply unaware that they've been at risk and it is diagnosed far too late.
1: And full body skin checks will be offered for free from today until Sunday outside Rugby League's Magic Round at Lang Park in Brisbane. Tens of thousands of fans are expected to descend on Caxton Street for the multi-day event. Australian Skin Cancer Foundation Chief Executive Jay Allen says it's a perfect opportunity to help with early detection.
8: People can come into the truck, they check into our system, they answer our risk assessment questions, then we get them into the 3D Vectra machine. It's over 90 cameras. We'll do a full body skin check on you in around 4 seconds, and then we get you into one of the consult rooms where our experts will finish the skin check.
1: This is Air News. Yes, Magic Round returns to Brisbane tonight, with Queensland and New South Wales kicking off the four-day festival of rugby league. Lachlan Gray reports.
9: It's the jewel in the NRL crown, and that crown belongs to Brisbane. Magic Round fever is gripping the River City with Game 2 of the Women's State of Origin Series tonight, launching a 9-game spectacle at Suncorp Stadium that will see 150,000 fans inject a whopping $40 million into the local economy. The Maroons are fighting to keep the Women's Series alive before the Dolphins kick off Queensland's NRL action on Friday against the Rabbitohs. Saturday sees the Cowboys tackle the Roosters ahead of a Sunday special, with the Titans hosting the Knights and the Broncos hosting the Warriors. Magic Round has been locked in through 2032. Queensland this week truly is the home of rugby league. Lachlan Gray, Brisbane.
1: In AFL, Sydney are expecting a fierce showing from Collingwood at the SCG tomorrow night. Despite the Magpies being hit with several key outs, Darcy Cameron, Scott Pendlebury and Pat Lipinski have all been sidelined. Swan star Charlie Curnow looks set to return from injury. But coach Dean Cox maintains they won't be underestimating their opponent.
10: No matter what personnel is out there, they are a very experienced football team that have played a lot of footy together. You know, one thing that they've done, I think they're the third best defence. So they've always been up for the fight, and they always will be.
1: In rugby, the Reds will be without their skipper Fraser McCride in Saturday's clash with the Western Force after being granted a week of regeneration. Powerful prop Massimo Deloutis will make his return to the side, helping Queensland fight to stay in Super Rugby's top six. Australian Independent Radio News.
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14: Well, the temperature's actually dropping. It was 20 degrees an hour or so ago, now down to 19. The Weather Bureau says partly cloudy conditions with a high chance of showers. The winds from the southeast turning southerly in the evening. We're on the way to a top of 24 degrees Celsius. Probably about 5 millimetres will fall, and it will be a continuing theme for the rest of the week. Going into the weekend, rain in the forecast. This is Jason Day, CEO, on the Thursday morning show on Logan City's 101 FM. And for this hour, I'm introducing a new segment, something I've called Thursday Morning Social Club. And I've looked on social media and I've picked a couple of really interesting people that I'll be talking to in the next few minutes. Starting off with a fellow Beatles tragic who is doing the unthinkable. He's counting every Beatles song, going backwards towards number one. He's just around the 100 mark, and we're going to be speaking to him shortly. I've listed the songs for today's Battle of the Beatles on our Facebook page, so let me play them back to back, and then we'll talk to Paul Levantis here on Thursday Morning Show on 101 FM.

0: a double shot from the Fab Four to begin the final hour of the Thursday morning show on Logan City's 101 FM. It's our Battle of the Beatles. I've listed the songs on our 101 FM Facebook page. And there is a twist this week because I'm introducing a new segment called Thursday Morning Social Club. And it's where I invite people I've seen on social media who might be of interest to our audience. And one person I've been watching for the last few weeks is Paul Levantis. He's a 21-year-old student from Canberra, and he is listing the Beatles songs in reverse order all the way to number one. He's just passed to the top 100, and he joins me on the line from Canberra. Hello, Paul. Welcome to 101 FM.
1: Hello, Jason. Thank you for having me.
0: Well, I really enjoy your feed, and I invite everybody to follow you on Instagram and YouTube. I'll share the details later. And, of course, we are now just breaking into the top 100. Before I break down the songs, how did you get into the Beatles? Because you're only a youngster. You're only born 21 years ago.
1: Yeah, that's right. A long time after the Beatles broke up. Well, to tell you the truth, probably like a lot of people, it would have started with my dad playing the Beatles in the house pretty much since I was, you know, before I was born. And it's along with the Wiggles, the Beatles are pretty much the band that I grew up with from a toddler, essentially. And I guess it just grew on me. So I've just liked them more and more progressively, and it just got to a point where I could no longer resist ranking every single original song.
0: Well, not many people go Wiggles and Beatles together, so you've started something new.
1: Well, the band.
0: Very successful.
1: The Wiggles were inspired by the Beatles.
0: That's true. Well, the countdown began on the 12th of February, and it's going through until the 18th of August. And I've just played Tell Me Why, which is number 98. And I also played Another Girl, which is 102. In a minute, I'll be playing Think for Yourself, which I think is also around the 100 mark. So tell me the process, and how have you done this? And how have you decided? They're original songs only, is that right?
1: Yeah, that's right. Because part of the value of these songs is the fact that they composed it. It's actually a huge part of the value. So even if you listen to something like Money or Twist and Shout, and you might enjoy listening to it as much as the original tracks, it's not really, you can't really compare them, because the Beatles wrote these songs with a creative vision that they managed to execute with their amazing instrumentation and the, you know, the singing and the production.
0: And what kind of reaction have you had from people on social media? Because there are some controversial choices that you've made.
1: Yeah, well, there are, but you've got to stick to, stick to what you really believe. So, you know, I mean, a few rankings, I knew there'd be somewhat of a reaction, but it's mostly quite friendly, really. It's mostly banter, and the comments I like are the ones that actually try to analyze the song, and it's great to read, actually. I enjoy scrolling through. Sometimes there's a comment that just says no, just capital letter no.
0: And people from all around the world have reached out to you, I understand.
1: Yeah, it's which is great, you know, people from a variety of cultures. I was in Japan earlier this year, and they're huge on the Beatles, so I hope I've got some Japanese followers.
0: Yeah, and tell us how people can connect with you, because we have a lot of Beatles fans in our audience. And by the way, I'll be playing I Want to Tell You. That's the song that I wanted to play next, and that's one of the songs listed in our Battle of the Beatles. So how can people reach out to you and follow your incredible feed?
1: Well, just search up Paul Levantis on Instagram and TikTok, Paul_Levantis on those two, and Paul Levantis on YouTube, and you'll be able to see all of the rankings. Each ranking has its own 40 or so second analysis, which hopefully you'll enjoy. Might explain my decision, and it's just a daily routine for a lot of people now. which I like to see.
0: Yeah, well, I wake up every day and look at what you've done. So keep up the good work, Paul Levantis. What's your vote, by the way? I'm going to go for the song I'm about to play, I Want to Tell You, but the votes are coming in on our Facebook page. You need to vote as well in our Battle of the Beatles here on 101 FM.
1: Ah, yes. Well, I can tell you that my vote is Tell Me Why, because I just think it's got just a slightly better melody than Another Girl and I Want to Tell You. That's really, and John's amazing vocals, on par with Another Girl, but just, it's just slightly better song.
0: All right, mate. Well, keep up the good work. We're loving your ratings, and you are the first guest that I've had on my Thursday morning social club. So there you go, mate.
1: Oh, thank you. That's good to hear.
0: All right. Well, take care, Paul, and we'll talk to you again soon, I hope.
1: All right. Yes, I'll see you.

0: It's the Battle of the Beatles. Quite a hard one, actually. And thanks again to Paul Levantis. He's the first guest in the Thursday morning social club. I do invite you to go and follow him on social media because he is amazingly knowledgeable. And the votes coming in on our Facebook page. And I tell you what, Tell Me Why is getting a lot of votes. I really don't like that song at all. That's one of my least favourite Beatles songs, but it's all about taste. Now, coming up, my second guest in the Thursday morning social club. This is a lady who has moved up from Melbourne in the last 6 months or so. She's 49 years of age. She's a single mum and she's re-entered the dating scene and she's sharing her experiences on social media. That's coming up soon on the Thursday morning show before Molly opens his lunchbox after midday with the afternoon show.
1: Community Action.
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0: I have not heard this song for years, but I think it's the first time I've ever played it on Logan City's 101 FM, Fatboy Slim's Praise You. Coming up to 11:30, the weather is pretty miserable outside. It's just about 18 degrees, 24 is the top. I don't think we're going to get to the top temperature today, but do stay with 101 FM. Listen to all the great interviews and music that we have. And speaking of interviews, very shortly, I'll be bringing on my second guest in the Thursday morning social club. It's a amazing lady who's a single mum. She just moved up from Melbourne. We have Melbourne weather at the moment. She's come to southeast Queensland. She's 49 years of age, and she's put herself back on the dating scene, and she's sharing all her experiences on social media, and I'll be talking to her about what it's like to date in 2026. That's next on Logan City's 101 FM's Thursday morning show.
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0: Logan City's 101 FM. Where is my husband? That's Ray playing on the Thursday morning show. This is the Thursday morning social club. It's something I've just introduced this week. We already had a great guest, Paul Levantis, who is a youngster who's fallen in love with the Beatles, doing his own count back on Instagram. And now I've tracked down another person I found very interesting. It's Kate Bites. She is originally from Victoria. She is a single mum who moved up to southeast Queensland about 6 months ago. She's 49 years of age, and she joins us here in the studio. And you're documenting, Kate, your adventures on social media, getting back in the dating game.
1: Adventures is an interesting word. It definitely is an extreme sport, getting back onto back into the dating world. And social media, as even your last guest, Paul, was talking about, is an interesting adventure in the comment section too. So, yes, I am. Yes, I am.
0: Well, good for you. And I think I stumbled across your feed, you know, maybe a few weeks ago, and I'm thinking, wow, this lady is really smart. She's very eloquent. So you've got some stories to tell. Tell us a bit of your backstory. So you were in Victoria and you made the decision to come up to Queensland, right, and start a new life.
1: Yeah, thanks, Jay. So it was actually pretty huge. It's definitely been a long-term goal to move to beautiful Queensland. There's a variety of reasons why it was a bit of a struggle. I've got a teenage daughter now, but when she was a bit younger, it was more, you know, a bit trickier to relocate interstate. But about a year ago, I'm like, life is too short. You know, you can only put your plans on hold for so long because who knows what will happen tomorrow. So quit my corporate girly job, packed up the house, sold all the things, put the house on the market, sorted out my daughter's education stuff, medical stuff, and we ended up not much later, about 6 months after that, in a car with our two Labradors and our worldly possessions, driving up to Queensland for our lovely new life.
0: Fantastic. And it does take bravery because, you know, you're so established in Victoria. That's where you grew up. You were in regional Victoria. You moved to Melbourne. Obviously had some success in the corporate world, working on the kind of tech side of things. But how's it been so far on the dating front? That's the big question for you, because you've said, okay, I want to try and see what's out there. And these days you've got dating apps. You've got obviously meetups where you can go to different events. But there's also AI that's helping, right?
1: Yeah. Look, we don't talk about dating apps, Jace, because they're... Anyway, we won't go down that road. Yeah. No.
0: You don't think they're any good?
1: Oh, look, I don't know. There's a few people that chimed in my comments on my socials about how they'd met the love of their life through social media. But generally, I think the consensus is that they are terrible. It brings out the worst of humanity. And while there are good people on there, actually finding them in such a shallow, gamified kind of environment is really tricky. And the thing I've really noticed is that people are just craving that connection piece, you know, and that in-person piece. And it's hard because we've lost a lot of those skills, especially, you know, as an ex-Victorian being locked away.
0: Yeah, I mean, you got it the worst down in Melbourne. That was terrible, wasn't
1: it? Yeah, I didn't see another adult in real, like in person for months. Anyway, we won't talk about that. We'll talk about another mess, which is my dating life.
0: So tell us, you know, the AI thing, yes. Because I saw on your social media feed that you went to an event where they matched people up through AI who, yes, might have the most compatibility.
1: Yes, this is what I was all about. So it was really interesting. So I've been here for about 6 months now and, you know, spent all that time, you know, trying to work out where to live and get settled and all that. And one day I'm like, you know what, it's time to actually start getting that, you know, interpersonal connection. I don't have any friends up here. I don't have any family up here. I'm going to put myself out there. And it started off with, and it wasn't necessarily a romantic thing, but doing, there's these events you can go to. And if you look them up, be careful because the algorithm on your social media will show you like 40 different events. But you go have dinner with strangers. Yes. And it's a great way to sort of get back into it. You're there for 2 hours, you explore new restaurants and you meet new people. And I was really lucky because my first dinner I went to, there was this amazing woman who I connected with immediately. We've become quite good friends. And so I reached out to her because the algorithm started showing me all these dating events. And I'm like, so Faith, do you know what? I think we should go to this. And she's like, I'm game if you are. And so what it was, right, it sounded really exciting. I don't know whether it necessarily was quite what I thought it was going to be, but that how they marketed it is an event for singles. It was 35 to 50 year old, which is kind of a good age range for me.
0: Yes.
1: And you go along, you fill out a series of questions when you get there, and some of them are quite intense questions, you know, to the point of, you know, like, how important is religion in a partner to you, and how important is having children to you, and would you say that you believe in, you know, gender norms and all those kind of things, and you have to answer these, and you're like, this is a lot for, you know, 20 questions when you walk into a, you know, into an environment like this. But then you go, well, it's actually great because you are, you know, for want of a better word, weeding out the people that you wouldn't never connect with, you know, from a fundamental piece. You know, like if someone's there and they want to meet someone to have babies with and you're, you know, rolling along or you're a 49-year-old woman going, I'm not interested, thank you, why would they match you? It's just a waste of everyone's time. So that part was great. But you sit around for a bit and there's a bit of, you know, mingling and stuff. I really enjoyed that. I enjoyed talking to especially a lot of the women there. There are a lot of, and guys, if you're listening, there are actually more women than men at this event. And there were amazing women who were brave enough to come on their own. They didn't necessarily need a partner, but they wanted, you know, to meet people. They wanted to get back out there and start dating again, different age ranges. So talking to them, and then at 8 o'clock, everyone gets a little ping on their phone. And what it does is it sends you off all into these little groups. So that's your first stage of mingling. So the first group, there's about 20 people in that first group as well. So you just sort of stand around and chat. Look, it was it was interesting. No shade on anyone because it takes a lot of guts to go to these kind of events. It really does. But my experience in that first group was a bit underwhelming. Oh, my gosh. There were some very introverted people, which, you know, must be, you know, horrendous in a situation like that. I'm clearly not one of them. But then there's other people who are quite extroverted but have a bit of trouble with active listening. So I walked out of that first group and there was a guy. I've got to tell you about this guy. He was lovely, but by the end of a very brief conversation, I knew his age, I knew where he got married, I knew how long he'd been separated for, I knew his ex-wife's name, I knew where he lived, how much rent he paid, the facilities in his building.
0: Wow.
1: And I don't think he knew one thing about me. He probably didn't even remember my name.
0: Wow.
1: So that was the first group.
0: Wow.
1: Yeah.
0: Well, Kate Bites is our guest here on 101FM's. It's the Thursday Morning Social Club. We've got so much to talk about. I've got a playlist that's related to what the experience she's going through. We're going to find out about a date that she went on with someone from the gym shortly. But maybe you've got a comment out there that you can maybe even ask her a question. This is the Thursday Morning Social Club. You're on 101FM.

0: This is En Vogue playing on Logan City's 101 FM. It's a song requested and chosen by my guest in the Thursday morning social club, Kate Bites, who is someone who's dating again after many years. And Kate, we got someone just called in called Gino, and he was asking about the dating app that you were doing and the event that you went to.
1: Yeah, thanks, Gino. I love that someone's asked a question. That fills me with joy. So it was actually, the event was called Thursdays. If you have a look, they have an app, but they're also, I discovered them on Instagram. And there's a lot of similar ones, but they do a lot of different events all over Brisbane, and actually I think all over the world. Yeah.
0: Right, okay. Yeah. So there you go. And at that event, you were talking about a guy that approached you, and he talked all about himself, and you knew all about his life, things that you didn't really want to know.
1: Yeah.
0: But at the end of that event, or as a result of that event, you actually connected with somebody else and you are going on a date with him tonight.
1: I am, actually, yes. Yes, it was very funny. The event, depending on how you measure it, you could say it didn't go well, as far as, you know, probably didn't walk out of there with a husband. I say that very tongue-in-cheek. Do not want one of those. Thank you anyway. But, yeah, it wasn't great. I'd even, just before this guy approached me and talking about it, I actually had quite a negative interaction with another guy who I'd tried to end the conversation with, and he took it very badly. But, yeah, this guy came up afterwards, and he was actually meant to be part of the event and was working late, and he wandered in, and, yeah, he just came over and we just started chatting, and it was just a really lovely, organic conversation. And, I mean, it sounds like the bar is low, but, you know, the things that really thrilled me is, like, he'd ask me questions and he's actually really interested in the answer, and then he'd, ask a follow-up question. Yeah. I know, mind-blowing. Jason's like, wow,
0: yeah.
1: Oh, who would have thought?
0: Yeah, well, look, you know, you've shared that you are going to be 50 next year, and it's going to be a big birthday for you.
1: Let's just calm down. Let's stop throwing that out there.
0: But it is interesting when we look back, and, you know, you're a very attractive and very intelligent woman, and you've got a bit of a Kate Winslet look about you. Has anyone ever said that?
1: I don't think so.
0: Anyway, anybody who's can't see, our Facebook posts, but, you know, you've got that quality about you. But isn't it interesting how what we look for in a partner changes, you know, from the 20s to the 30s to the 40s, approaching 50, it changes, doesn't it?
1: Wildly.
0: How's it changed for you?
1: Oh, where to even start? I don't know. Like, I was actually, because I think you asked me this question when we chatted the other day, and I was reflecting on dating in my 20s, which, let's be real, is a bit of a blur. There was a lot of vodka Red Bull back in those days. And but you know what? I think, and I can only speak for myself, but I do see this trend with women my age as well, as we've become so comfortable in our own skin. We've got a really great understanding of who we are, what we want, what our non-negotiables are. It sounds very transactional, doesn't
0: it? Yeah, it does.
1: But it's not. Whereas I think, you know, I think that's a great place to be, to walk into a relationship with someone, or, you know, like I'm doing, you know, just dating or whatever it ends up being, something fluid. Because I think when you're 20 and you're just like, he's really hot, he's got abs, you know, which is always a nice bonus, don't get me wrong. But, you know, you can be, it just doesn't work a lot of the time.
0: Yeah. And you were, talking of abs, you went on a date with someone from the gym, and, you know, you are very fit and you are working out a lot, and you're in incredible shape for someone that is going to be celebrating a milestone next year. But tell me about that, because it must have been an attractive guy in the gym, and it just fell flat, didn't it?
1: Also loving the compliments, Jace. If you ever want to come back again, I'm here.
0: Did you like the Kate Winslet?
1: I did. Let's just stop throwing the 49-50 thing out there. No, that's fine. Oh, look, do you know what? It's really funny. I think I made a joke on my socials about, you know, those memes where there's a girl sitting there going, oh, waiting for Prince Charming to arrive, but I don't leave my house and I don't answer DMs and I don't go on dating apps. And I'm like, that's me. That's literally me. I sit in my house with my beautiful dogs, and I go to the gym, and I come home, or I go to work, and that's it. And then, so I was at the gym one day, and this beautiful man, he was a beautiful man.
0: Younger man?
1: He was a little bit younger. I think he was about 40. So let's not go down that road, Jess. Let's not, I don't know where this is going. But we just started chatting. And he's like, oh, you know, you want to go out for a drink or a coffee or something sometime? I'm like, oh, my gosh, this is the dream. This is what's meant to happen.
0: Yeah,
1: like, you meet people organically. They don't, like, just find you on social media and ask you out or whatever. Like, this is great. And so we actually went out for a drink. And we had a really this is our first date, and there's a caveat coming. There's a butt coming.
0: Yes.
1: You couldn't feel it. Our first date was great. It was really nice. Yeah, good-looking guy, great, you know, he'd had well-educated, great career, or, you know, all
0: so
1: the
0: ticking all the boxes, right?
1: Yeah, look, not that I'm a box ticker, but, you know, as far as things that you do look for in another human that you want to spend time with, it was pretty great.
0: Mm.
1: Yeah.
0: And yet, you talked about lack of chemistry and it just didn't flow, right?
1: Oh, well, this is a bit of a minefield. So we chatted a lot about stuff and we had a lot of stuff in common. I think that's been one of the things that I've probably struggled with dating being older is I'm really active. I like living an active lifestyle. I barely drink. You know, I don't go to bed late. And there's a lot of men in my demographic that's not how they live. And that's absolutely fine, but we don't have much in common. So that just went off on a whole different tangent as well. What was your question again?
0: Just about, you know, why it fell flat. Because, you were saying that you both at the gym, you're both fit and he's had a great career and obviously there are some appealing aspects. But it comes down to that organic thing, doesn't it?
1: Yeah, definitely. There's a bit of the organic stuff. We tried to kiss and it went horribly. Oh, God, I hope he's not listening to this.
0: We have a lot of listeners.
1: He must have known. It was not good. And you go, okay, nerves maybe, but, you know, it's usually on a red flag. I talk a lot about red flags.
0: Yeah.
1: And then we did have, there's some things for me that, you know, you go live and let live. What you believe in is up to you. Mm. But then there was a topic we started talking about that we had very fundamentally different beliefs. Live in is up to you. Mm. But then there was a topic we started talking about that we had very fundamentally different beliefs. And, it kind of, I went away going, oh,

0: no, this doesn't feel good.
1: Right.
0: And to be honest, had I been, you know, going back to your early question, if I'd been in my 20s, would have ignored it.
1: Right.
0: And would have just been, oh, yeah, no, that's fair enough. You know, I understand what you're saying. Whereas I actually felt really comfortable going, that's actually not correct and your information is not right, and why don't you maybe think about this side of it?
1: Yeah.
0: Yeah.
1: Do you think that opposites attract when it comes to dating? Do you think you need to be, like, different to kind of meld together?
0: Yes and no. I think there's, you know, definitely some things that, you know, I would look for that were different to me in a partner. Probably someone, you know, who is maybe more social than me. I can get very much, very happy in my own company, very comfortable staying at home reading a book for days. So sometimes it is good to have someone that, you know, like pushes you out of that a little bit. But I think the fundamental stuff, the really core key stuff, you have to be aligned on or it just won't go well. Yeah.
1: So tell me about tonight, the next date on your, and no doubt we can follow on social media what happens.
0: Of course, why would I not? Look, and in all fairness, as much as, you know, I shared the kissing thing, I don't overshare because people haven't signed up for that and that's not fair.
1: Yeah.
0: But so, yeah, we're just going to a bar in Brisbane, going to catch up for a drink and a chat, and that's really all we've done, and it's a great excuse to, you know, get glammed up and put on a nice little fit and take some photos for socials. That sounded terrible. I didn't think that through when I started talking. But it's fun. It's what it should be. Like, dating just shouldn't be this slog. It should be about meeting interesting people, hearing about their lives. This guy's really interesting. I'd love to know more about him and what's brought him to this stage in his life where he's walking into, you know, a singles event on a Thursday night. So it'll be fun. It's a great story.
1: And for guys listening out there, what would you say your top tips are for them to meet the right person when they're interacting? I think staying open is important, isn't it?
0: Yeah. Yeah, I think also the thing that I see too is make sure you're in that place. Oh, God, it's going to sound very... I'm not Dr. Phil. I love you. I do love giving advice.
1: You could be the new Oprah.
0: Could I? I mean, is there room for a show? You know, Dr. Kate?
1: Yeah, actually, Dr. Kate Bites.
0: Dr. Kate Bites, not a doctor. look at me throwing that out there. I think when people haven't done the work, you know, I get a lot of shade, especially on social, about not dating for a couple of years. I haven't even had, you know, a full-on relationship for probably 7 years. And it's because I took a break because I went on repeating the same patterns. We're going down the same roads. I need to just stop and pause. And I think that if a guy is newly single, especially after a long-term relationship, and he's rushing back into dating, it will not go well. One of my things, I will not date a man if he is just recently separated, divorced, whatever. He needs to have some space and be alone by himself. So that's probably one. And then as far as probably the more fluffy stuff, like making a good impression.
1: Yeah.
0: Have you got time for a little quick story about something that went badly?
1: 30-second story.
0: 30 seconds, yeah. So at the dating event, a guy came up to a table of girls, good on him, brave, and interjected himself. He's like, can I sit down? We're like, yeah, sit down. And then just started talking over the top of all of us. Oh, women are like this and rah, rah, rah. What do you all think? Let's go around the table and you can answer. And it was like an interview. And we're like, dude, you've just interrupted this conversation that we're having, and you could have just had lovely little organic conversations. We would have loved to be part of it. So I think also just, you know, being upfront about how great you are, like, you know, like lead with your pros.
1: Elevator pitch.
0: Elevator pitch, but also give some space for the other person to do the same.
1: Well, I've loved having you on, Kate Bites. If people want to reach out to you on social media, they can find you on...
0: Yeah, so Instagram, little blip with that at the moment. Hopefully that'll be back up and running, but I'm going to start sharing the same content on TikTok, on Facebook. You know, you can also send me a message on Telegram as well. So,
1: all right, we're going to get you back in because we haven't covered everything we wanted to talk about. Now, I'm going to get to the news with an upbeat song. I know we were going to play Britney Spears, but I want to play Meghan Trainor's Dear Future Husband. Do you approve that choice?
0: Well, I don't think that was on my list, Dave, but, you know, you're in charge here.
1: I'm trying to be positive. So wish you well tonight. It's been really fun having you on.
0: Thanks, Jace. It's been great.
1: And we'll catch you again. Come back and let us know how it goes.
0: I will. Thank you.

0: But fancy a bit of a live demo? All right, let's give this thing a bit of a blow, shall we? So what do you reckon? I don't think I'm actually ready for the big time. I better leave that to the professionals. We have more harmonica heroes coming up this hour. Up next, Billy Joel shows us just how much soul you can squeeze out of a mouth organ while still playing the keyboard. And it gives us a bit of an insight into his signature song. You're with Molly on the 70s Lunchbox. This is Logan 101.
1: I have to ask you about the song Piano Man. You were surprised that this song was a hit, right? You didn't know that this would be a hit song.
2: It's a waltz. Um, pa, pa, um, pa, pa, um, pa, pa, um. And it's not even a lyric, it's a limerick. John at the bar is a friend of mine. He gets me my drinks for free. He's quick with a joke and a lie to be spoke with somebody he's here with a B. The ones with a girl from Nantucket. You know. It's a limerick.
1: But Billy, it sounds like you're kind of making fun of the song. Like you almost think it's nonsense.
2: I think it's a decent song. It doesn't change too much. Now what? Jump an octave. Now what? La la la. Thank God for that part.

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0: Oh, I miss you. Always a feel-good hit here on Logan 101. Hey, it's Molly with you inside the 70s Lunchbox, celebrating all the classic songs that featuring the... Always a feel-good hit here on Logan 101. Hey, it's Molly with you inside the 70s Lunchbox, celebrating all the classic songs that featuring the harmonica today. And that was Mick of the Boys from 1978 and the Steve Miller Band taking the money and running down the Logan Motorway. Let me know if you see them, hey? 3808 8101. Up next, we've got a powerhouse Aussie classic that kicks off with a harmonica riff that hits you right in the soul.
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0: 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More 70s classics on the way as the Lunchbox rolls on. 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Three iconic tracks from one of rock and pop's most enduring voices. But up next, let's dive back into the 70s Lunchbox with a track that howls through the speakers like a swamp storm. It's Creedence Clearwater Revival, Running Through the Jungle. 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

if you want to get to heaven, you're going to need to learn to play the harmonica like that one. 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This time, Rick Davies steps up with Supertramp.

Oh, g'day everyone. Molly here with the afternoon show. The lunchbox might be gone for another day, but David Guetta and Teddy Swims and Tones and I, well, they're sounding like they've got a serious hit on their hands there. Before that, Hall & Oates, and we kicked off with Earth, Wind & Fire. The lunchbox is packed away for another day. I hope you enjoyed the salute to the harmonica. What a great little instrument. It really punches way above its weight, doesn't it? All right, folks, let me tell you something that might finally explain why your car keeps getting dive bombed. Turns out birds might actually be out to get us. Yep. There's a study floating around, or at least someone in a lab coat with a clipboard, suggesting birds have a favourite colours when it comes to where they

0: It's an one piano powered legend. Elton also gives us a bit of an insight into a song that actually made him cry. You're with Molly on Logan 101. We are live and local.
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8: There's a little promo clip. You know, like a behind the scenes of you.
9: Oh, God, no.
8: No. It's a bit where you finish playing a song and you burst into tears.
9: Yeah. Well,
8: can you explain that moment?
9: Well, Bernie Taupin gave me a lyric called When This Old World Is Done With Me. And I'm writing the verse quite quickly. And I think this is a really lovely verse, period. And then I get to the chorus and I find that it's about my death, my demise. And as a 76-year-old man, which I was at that time, and having children and having a husband, mortality. You know, you think about how long have I got? How long? I hope I got much longer than maybe I've got. And so by the time I got to the chorus and suddenly realised, and I started singing it, I lost it for 45 minutes. Mm. It was a very, very heavy moment for me.
8: Yeah.
9: And, you know, after 45 minutes of being consoled, I was okay, but I recorded it the next day. But it was, yes, when you're singing about being washed out to sea and... the end of your life, it took me by surprise.
8: And I guess that's because you work in that way. You know what I mean? You didn't have time to think about it. Suddenly you were in the middle of it, and there you go.
9: Well, it's a really lovely song, and I did it all in one take the next day. I came in and did its vocal and piano at the same time.
10: Unbelievable.
9: And I put a brass band at the end of it because I've always loved brass bands, colliery bands, because the music is rather sad, the sound of it. And I always loved the cup final when they played Abide With Me. And I always used to cry no matter how old I was because it was so beautiful.

no one out, and a run in for the Mets here in the second. Grounded to third. There's one. There's two. There's three. A triple play. Oh, my.

He was definitely the master of the ballads. That was your triple play flashback, Sir Elton John, across three massive decades. We kicked off with Don't Let the Sun Go Down on Me from 73, the song responsible for actually making Elton cry, and then Sad Songs from 84, and we finished off with Sacrifice from 1990. Alrighty, time for a bit of Molly's motivation. Robert Collier once said, "Success is the sum of small efforts, repeated day in and day out." And that's the truth. Progress isn't loud, guys. It's consistent. Every small step counts, even the ones no one sees. And for a song that matches that slow and steady climb, we've got the perfect one here from Al Green and Annie Lennox for your Thursday afternoon. Put a little love in your heart.

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0: It's all about the music here on Logan 101 with Michael Jackson for your Thursday afternoon. Hey, have you seen the movie or the musical yet? Well, Mel and I have had a bit of an MJ feast over the last week. We saw the movie and then we decided, well, let's go and book this, see if we can get some tickets for the musical, and we saw it last night. Look, I just got to say, as someone once said, do yourself a favour and have a look. Up next, a Bee Gees classic, originally meant for younger brother Andy. It's all about the music here on Logan 101.
1: Community Action.
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Oh, you're on Logan 101, and that was our very own New Zealand band, Crowded House. And before that, the biggest Aussie export, the Bee Gees in full flight. We've got the latest news, sport and weather coming up at 2 o'clock, and ABBA will take us to the news.

0: One of the great duets from a few years ago with Lady Gaga and Bradley Cooper. Thanks for joining us here on Logan 101 for your Thursday afternoon. In that set, we also had Kim Carnes with her Grammy-winning Bette Davis Eyes, and in between that was Cat Stevens. Okay, heads up, folks. It's about 2:15, which means that school zones are live. Time to ease up to 40 k's an hour. Bit of rain around this afternoon, so take it easy on the roads, wave to those lollipop legends, and help every child get home with a bit of a smile. Now, here's some good news I'd like to share with you. A reminder that age has nothing to do with making a difference. Margaret Maggie Lawson, 94 years of age from Toowoomba, has just finished knitting her 1,000th blanket for local charities. She started after her husband passed away, saying she needed something to keep her hands busy and the heart steady. Her blankets are so well known that nurses say they can spot a Maggie special instantly. Bright colours, perfect stitching, and a little tag that reads, "Made with love, not perfection." She's got a big family cheering her on, and when someone asked how long she'll keep going, she just smiled and said, "As long as someone needs warming up." Well, that's world class, a heart right there. Thanks, Maggie. Up next, we've got Paul Kelly's breakout solo hit from 1986, and stick around. We'll be playing a classic from the Righteous Brothers. Eric Clapton will pop in, and George Ezra tells us all about Budapest in the next hour.
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0: You're on Logan 101, and that was Cyndi Lauper with a song originally offered to Anne Murray. Can you believe that? A song that was only just written, and from with Take That, I should say, with a song that was actually just written in 15 minutes. Well, I know something that was actually not just put together in 15 minutes. We've got Cyril, the legend, and Mrs. B's favourite coming up after 3 o'clock, and Cyril's been in Studio A for the last couple of hours producing a show that I think you're just going to love for the rest of the afternoon. He'll be taking the wheel with more of the biggest hits, greatest memories to drive you home. Still to come this hour, an early hit from the Little River Band about a mystery woman who danced her way into Aussie music history. But up next, we have one of the most covered and I think the most romantic songs of all time. And Patrick Swayze reflects on his time on the movie Ghost.
1: If the movie Ghost did nothing else, what it did do was validate that you take the love with you when you die. And I think that's what related to so many people. And as I went through the process with Jerry, I fell in love with this man more and more because I saw that he had a heart. I saw that he had a willingness and an openness and a true desire to tell a story that could affect a great number of people. And Ghost was not an easy one because it still needed tweaking, but thank God we had Bruce Joel Rubin, the writer, there with us daily, because it could have been a very corny, sappy movie. But and that's a testament to Jerry's vision. Whoa.

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0: It's all about the music here with George Ezra and Eric Clapton. Bit of a fun fact for you for your next trivia event. George Ezra never actually visited Budapest. He actually missed the train while backpacking and wrote the song instead. And he also missed out on the t-shirt as well. Up next, a Aussie classic by Little River Band, and George Michael reckons you're going to need a little faith. This is the Afternoon Show on Logan 101.
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0: Because I gotta have faith. Ooh, I gotta have faith. Because I gotta have faith.
1: Well, that's it for me today. Thanks for your company. It's been a whole lot of fun. I hope you enjoyed the 70s Lunchbox with all the songs that let the harmonica take center stage and the Elton John triple play. Thanks for all your comments on Facebook. Joanne didn't realise how many songs actually had the harmonica in it. Neither did I, Joanne. But there you go. It was a great lineup for the afternoon. Coming up after the news, we've got Cyril, the man, the legend, who'll be taking the wheel for the drive show, cruising through to 6 o'clock. Good luck to the ladies from the Queensland NRL team playing at Lang Park tonight. Go, you Maroons. I'll leave you with a bit of a sing-along. One of Mrs. B's favourites. I can hear her singing now.

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1: I'm Mark Dransfield. A repatriation flight carrying six passengers to Australia from a hantavirus-hit cruise ship will arrive in Perth tomorrow, with the group heading to quarantine. Federal Health Minister Mark Butler says strict testing has been undertaken.
2: The six passengers are still in good health. They have all tested negative for hantavirus and are showing no symptoms. All passengers and all crew members will travel this flight for its duration in full PPE.
1: The consumer watchdog says customers should be able to identify genuine value for money at the supermarket. A judge has ruled Coles misled customers with its down-down promotions, finding while price rises for the sample products weren't artificial, the higher cost had not been in place long enough before being used to show savings under the promotion. A CCC chairperson, Gina Cass-Gottlieb, says the court will now decide what penalty the supermarket giant should face.
3: The ACCC will seek a substantial penalty reflecting the importance of accurate pricing for consumers, and also because it is very important that a penalty is not just able to be dismissed as a cost of doing business.
1: A prominent Brisbane surgeon has had his rape charges mentioned in a Gold Coast court, Chloe Affleck reports.
4: Dr. Reza Adib was charged with rape, deprivation of liberty and sexual assault after allegations were made against him in March. Police allege the offences occurred at his Burleigh Heads apartment, involving a woman in her 30s. The 64-year-old did not appear in court today, but was granted police bail, with the case adjourned to July 7. Dr. Adib is the long-term partner of former Queensland Premier Anastasia Palaszczuk. Chloe Affleck reporting.
1: Overseas now, and British Prime Minister Keir Starmer is facing an unprecedented push to have him ousted from the top job. Nine's Europe correspondent Josh Bavis reports.
5: At the start of a new parliamentary session in Westminster, the King has delivered a speech in the House of Lords promising his government will stand strong in a dangerous and volatile world. But behind the scenes, some high-ranking members of Prime Minister Keir Starmer's own team are actively pushing for his removal. Around 90 of the more than 400 Labour members of British Parliament have called on him to quit. Some within the party have suggested 43-year-old Health Secretary Wes Streeting will resign and launch his own leadership challenge. Josh Bavis, London.
1: And back home, new research reveals that more than one in four parents believe boarding school is more relevant today than it was a decade ago, with Gen Z and millennial parents leading the charge. Sarah Patterson reports.
6: The findings released by Shaw School in line with National Boarding Week suggest attitudes towards boarding are being reshaped less by tradition and more by modern family pressures. For many regional and rural families, boarding is increasingly seen as a pathway to access specialist academic, sporting and arts programs that might not be available locally, as well as a way to manage long travel distances and limited local schooling options. The research also found that 4 in 5 parents believe boarding has improved, while 70% now see boarding as a practical option rather than a status symbol.
1: Sarah Patterson with that report. This is AIR News. North Melbourne has earned a long-awaited return to prime time in the back half of the AFL season. The Kangaroos handed their first Friday night game in Melbourne since 2019, rewarded for a sharp rise in form. AFL fixture boss Josh Bowler says the league wanted to recognise the Roos' improvement.
7: Look, they've had some great games this year, some wins on the board and some very competitive games. And so there's enough there. I think they'll be, at the very least, competing for a wildcard spot. So that'll be an exciting close to the season.
1: Sydney and Geelong lead the competition for Thursday and Friday night appearances between rounds 16 and 22. Meanwhile, traditional powerhouses Carlton and Essendon have been pushed out of prime time as both clubs sit in the bottom four. The Lions host Geelong in a grand final rematch tonight. Philip Coates is set to make his NRL debut for the Broncos in Sunday's clash against the Warriors. The 19-year-old gun, brother of Storm superstar Xavier, will start for Brisbane at wing. Teammate Ben Hunt says he's a carbon copy of his brother.
8: Look at them on the field, and you'll see on the weekend, they look exactly the same. They move the same. When the ball goes in the air, he looks exactly like Xavier, and they're both softly spoken, quiet. They just go about their business, do all their work, and yeah, they're great young kids.
1: And former Australian cricketer Marcus North has made history after being confirmed as England men's new national selector. Australian Independent Radio News.
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9: 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Take exit 28 southbound or exit 26 northbound on the M1.
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12: A big thank you to Molly this afternoon for the great Hits and Memory show and also the 70s Lunchbox. Molly returns again next Thursday to do it all again. Showers for the rest of the day with southeasterly winds. Overnight we're going to expect a 15 degree temperature and a temperature tomorrow, high temperature tomorrow, 24 degrees. Partly cloudy, medium chance of showers and southeasterly winds, that's what they say.
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13: Earlier accident through 8 Mile Plains southbound has managed to clear. Pacific Motorway, always got an eye on it. That run's actually looking pretty good, although heavy from the merge at 8 Mile Plains south through Springwood and northbound through Slacks Creek as well. You've got that early afternoon traffic leaving Greenslopes or trying to get out to that point on the Pacific Motorway. Does start to open up through Mount Gravatt. Bit heavy through Coopers Plains, Acacia Ridge and that Callanvale stretch southbound. I don't like the look of the Logan Motorway from Carroll Park to Forest Lake and Heathwood. That's building early for a Thursday. The Mount Lindsay looks all right. And Park Ridge Road in both directions around Clark Road. Just watch out for that east and westbound. Just between Clark and Mount Archer Road. Worth watching out for as it builds into the afternoon. 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Only one place to go. That is sponsor Keith for Wheels, 11 Smallwood Street, Underwood. Phone 3841 6244. Keith for Wheels. They'll keep you moving. It's Jay. More go traffic in the next 30 minutes.
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0: Well, good afternoon and welcome to the Drive program. I'm Cyril Callaghan. I'll be with you now until 6 o'clock tonight. And I'm staying dry in here. It's a bit wet outside, that's for sure. Hope you can stay with me. If you're inside, rug up like Joanne's done. Rug up and have a cup of coffee, a cup of tea, whatever, and keep warm. Just another note here, the school zones are in place now, so 40 k's around the school zones, and they're in place now until 4 o'clock. Even after 4 o'clock on a wet day, I know what it's like, the kids just run straight out on the roads, out of the eye of the parents or the teachers, whatever, but they just think they are infallible, so just keep an eye out, go a bit slower through there. I know it's 40 k's, but 40 k's is probably 50 or 60 k's on a wet road. So 20 degrees was the temperature. I didn't get there. The machine got me first. 20 degrees outside in Logan City, and the computer came up before and just says, rainy days ahead. Wow, not good. You're on Logan City's 101. This is the Drive program. So let me kick it off again with Rachel Platten will be up after the messages.
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0: Great song by Helen Reddy there. That's Delta Dawn. And before that, we had Break My Stride by Unique 2. Great version of that. Good version for the decade of song there. And Fight Song, it's always a great song. That Rachel Platten, got a bit of get up and go in that song, Fight Song. Haven't received our traffic report yet, so we'll do that as soon as it comes available to us. But we'll keep the show going. And when we get back to music, Spinning Wheel from Blood, Sweat and Tears.
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6: Earlier accident through Holland Road at Holland Park has managed to clear. G'day everybody, the Thursday afternoon run looking okay. Heavy leaving the Riverside Expressway, difficult out the green slopes, and then she eases right off all the way through to the merge at 8 Mile Plains. Then again, difficult running through to Daisy Hill in the southbound direction. Now, if you're coming out of Sunnybank, expect those hefty delays on Mains Road. Clearing Beenleigh Road, you've got a much better flow of traffic, and then you've got that grind through the traffic lights to Callum Vale, Illawarra Street. Logan Motorway, I mentioned earlier, is quite heavy from the Ipswich Motorway all the way through towards Parkinson in the eastbound direction. No accident there. That is just afternoon traffic. Need a tyre or wheel upgrade for your vehicle? One place to go. That is sponsor Keith 4 Wheels, 11 Smallwood Street, Underwood. Phone 3841 6244. Keith 4 Wheels. I'll keep you moving. And it's Jay. More go traffic in the next 30 minutes.
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0: Great little song there from Neil Diamond, our Neil Diamond experts. Never heard that one before. I wonder why. But In Better Days, it's got a catchy little tune to it. It was released in 2014. What a great song. And You're the One That I Want from John Travolta and Olivia Newton-John. Too Sweet. Hosier. I love Hosier songs. It's one of his later ones, 2024. It's Too Sweet. Spinning Wheel, Blood, Sweat and Tears, another one there, which hasn't been played for a long time, but I hope you enjoyed that one. You're on Logan Cities 101. We've got more coming up right after the messages, and I think it's Steve Perry.
1: Community Action.
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1: I'm Mark Dransfield. The federal government says today's federal court ruling that Coles misled customers with its Down Down pricing program is an important win for Australian consumers. Price increases for sampled products were not artificially inflated, but the higher prices had not been in place long enough to be used as comparison for the promotion. Assistant Competition Minister Andrew Lee says the ruling is a testament to the ACCC and its rigorous enforcement of competition law.
2: It underscores a pretty simple principle. A discount should be a real saving, not a pricing trick. 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Australians should have honest, clear, transparent pricing every time they shop.
1: The opposition will announce a major welfare overhaul as part of its budget reply to be delivered tonight. More from Federal Politics Editor Michael Packie.
3: Angus Taylor will fly a number of kites in his first budget reply as Liberal leader. It's an attempt to get the coalition back on the political map and stop its vote bleeding to One Nation. Mr Taylor will announce welfare payments, including the NDIS, would be restricted to Australian citizens. It means permanent residents, many who are waiting to become citizens and contribute to the nation's wealth, would miss out. Mr Taylor argues the policy is fair, claiming migrants can still access the public hospital system.
4: And that's why health is not part of this.
3: Greens Senator David Shoebridge is accusing the opposition of no more than a dog whistle.
5: This is an extraordinarily unprecedented move.
3: Mr Taylor will also use his speech to announce that he would automatically index tax brackets to inflation in a bid to ease cost of living pressure. Michael Packie, Canberra.
1: The South Australian government's moving to end the ban on fracking for gas in the state's southeast. Premier Peter Malinauskas says the state has a successful history of fracking, with over 1,300 wells drilled since 1969 in the Cooper Basin without impact on aquifers.
6: Now, I accept there are different considerations in the southeast and there is a different geology, but the science is very advanced on this. And there won't be any fracking in the southeast unless independent regulators from the Department of Energy and Mining, but also the Environmental Protection Authority, unless they approve it. And I'm willing to back the science, judge the outcome.
1: New research has revealed most employers and most job applicants are using AI to navigate job applications. Michael Page Recruitment's report found more than a third of hiring managers were unable to reliably tell whether a resume was written by a human. Managing Director David George says the face-to-face interview is now more important than ever.
7: On both sides of the equation, you've got the applicants using AI to submit their CVs and the hiring managers using AI to run through the process of the interview or the selection criteria. So everything looks very, very similar, which is increasingly challenged for both the employee and the employer.
1: And Australian researchers have used artificial intelligence to detect a marker of heart disease during bone density scans. The breakthrough would mean around 700,000 people across the country who receive bone scans each year could also learn about their heart health. Edith Cowan University's Professor Josh Lewis says it's a cost-effective way for early detection.
8: Because these machines are widely available across Australia, people can also go in to get bone density scans, can also learn about their heart disease risk quickly and cost-effectively using the same machine.
1: This is AIR News. Hot on the heels of Michael Voss's departure, Carlton now finds itself without a list boss or a recruiting manager, just weeks out from the AFL's mid-season draft. Sarah Patterson reports.
9: List manager Nick Austin has stepped aside following Voss's resignation as senior coach, with Blues football boss Chris Davies set to take over the list management duties in the interim. During his time at the Blues, Austin oversaw trades for the likes of Adam Sard and Ben Ainsworth and brokered the trade for Charlie Curnow to get to Sydney last year in exchange for a deal which included three first-round draft picks. The Blues are also minus a recruiting manager after Mick Agresta departed the club on the eve of the AFL season. Sarah Patterson, S Sport.
1: NRL and the Dolphins are gearing up to take on their former coach Wayne Bennett tomorrow night at Magic Round. The Finns are coming off two big wins, including a 44 domination over the Bulldogs. Coach Christian Wolf says the South Sydney side always play to their strengths.
10: They don't make many errors and cameos certainly don't beat themselves. So yeah, we've got to make sure that we've got a similar set of mindset there, but at the same time, to make sure that we back our skill and what we've been doing over the last couple of weeks.
1: And Australian cricketers are reportedly considering missing the 2028 Big Bash season. The Age reports players are weighing up playing in the South African competition if they can't get paid an internationally competitive wage. Australian Independent Radio News.
11: 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Take exit 28 southbound or exit 26 northbound on the M1. Fallen tree?
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14: Showers continuing for the rest of the day and into the night with some light southeasterly winds. Overnight, we can expect a 15 degree low and a tomorrow 24 degree maximum. Partly cloudy, medium chance of showers and southeast winds. The UV is moderate. The temperature in Logan City at 6 minutes after four is 19 degrees.
13: 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Traffic.
15: Well, the afternoon run looking pretty good at the moment as it builds outbound. Earlier accident, Holland Road at Holland Park West, not affecting the Pacific Motorway. Already pretty busy through there as well. Always got an eye on that run from the city south. A lot of people heading to the Logan, Woodridge, Slacks Creek area. And as a result, heavy to Greenslopes. Pretty good through Mount Gravatt and down through Springwood Underwood. Difficult as well. Kingston Road in the last 30 minutes from the train station south of the roundabout. Once you hit the Logan Motorway, it eases off pretty quickly. Even Logan Hospital, Logan Road southbound looking fairly clear. Beenleigh to Windaroo as you'd expect, and that slight delay on Stanmore Road coming across from Yatala to Wolfdene, that's in the mix as well today. Need a tyre or wheel upgrade for your vehicle? Only one place to go, that is sponsor Keith for Wheels, 11 Smallwood Street, Underwood. Phone 3841 6244. Keith for Wheels, they'll keep you moving. It's Jay. More go traffic in the next 30 minutes.
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0: A great piece of music there from Rick Price and Jack Jones, Turn, Turn, Turn. Of course, the Byrds had that one out way back in the 60s and suited the time, and this suits the time now. Mr. Mysterious, Vanessa Amorosi, my favourite, one of my favourites anyhow. And that was released in 2010 on an album, probably appropriately named, It's All About Love. And the other guy from Little River Band opened the bracket up. You're on Logan Cities 101. This is a drive program. If anyone sees any incidents around the place, give us a call here, 3808 8101. Jay's got his work cut out for him this afternoon, that is for sure. He'll be back with some more traffic for you at around about 4:30 this afternoon. So in the meantime, let's get on with some messages and some more music.
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0: me.
1: Olivia Dean there with So Easy or To Fall In Love. There's two names to that song. Bachelor Girl before that, Lucky Me, and What That Man from Debbie Harry. You're on Logan City's 101, 28 minutes to 5. We've got the traffic ready for you. So we'll have a couple of messages, then the traffic, and then we'll be back with our classic 60s for this hour. And it's from the Buckinghams.
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6: Heading through from the heart of Mount Gravatt to Beenleigh this afternoon, about 35 minutes straight down the M1. Most of your heartache will start around 8 Mile Plains south, and then once you clear Sachs Creek, it eases off pretty quickly. It's just that patch. Carroll Park through to Parkinson on the Logan Motorway heavy as well, and that slow traffic for a Thursday, Callumbale, Browns Plains and Regents Park. You won't get completely in the clear, as you probably know if you travel it every day, till you get past the Green Road interchange. Looks pretty good, although getting better through the back of Sunnybank Hills. A little bit of that road work has it a touch slow. Compton Road at Callum Road, worth keeping in mind. 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One place to go. That is sponsor Keith for Wheels, 11 Smallwood Street, Underwood. Phone 3841 6244. Keith for Wheels, they'll keep you moving. It's Jay. More go traffic in the next 30 minutes.

0: Ben McCoy there with the Hustle, great little instrumental, and that was back in 1975. Hall & Oates, The Kiss is on my list, Green Green Grass from George Ezra, and the Buckinghams, our classic 60s for this hour, kind of a drag. You're on Logan City's 101, 14 minutes to 5. We'll have the next traffic update for you at 5.
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0: 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And this is the Drive Show with Cyril Callaghan taking you through until 6 o'clock tonight. After 6, we've got Mel West. He's here. He's in the studio. He's getting ready to give you a country show for 4 hours tonight that you'll love, that's for sure. He always has some great music. And what do we have? Doctor's Orders by Carol Douglas. Creedence Clearwater. Have You Ever Seen the Rain? And Falling in Love. And that was Rocky Burnett. We've got the news coming up, and traffic reports are in. We'll get you home safe and sound.
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2: Budget reply speech. There is a contentious plan which would see welfare benefits, including the NDIS, restricted to Australian citizens. There will also be a plan to automatically index tax brackets to inflation, so income is keeping up with the cost of living. Mr. Taylor believes his plan will help more Australians get ahead.
3: This is a time when Australians are feeling deeply insecure. They are losing hope of the prospect of owning a home, of starting and running a business, of starting a family. That's not the Australia I believe in, and it's not the Australia I grew up in, but it's the Australia I want to see again.
2: Coles is expected to pay tens of millions of dollars in penalties after the federal court ruled the supermarket giant misled shoppers. While price increases were found to be legitimate, Justice Michael O'Byrne ruled they were not sustained for long enough for the subsequent discounts to be considered genuine. Australian Institute Chief Economist Greg Jericho is hopeful the penalty matches the crime.
4: They've made massive profits out of this, but it really needs to send a message both to Coles and the entire industry just how egregious this type of behaviour is, and that it really is outside the bounds of community expectations. So hopefully in the tens of millions, if not even above that.
2: Meanwhile, economists say Woolworths will be feeling nervous after the federal court ruled Coles guilty of misleading customers with its down-down promotion. The rival supermarket giant is facing near-identical allegations from the ACCC, with the ruling still to come. Chief Economist Greg Jericho says Woolworths will be sweating.
4: They seem to either take it in turns or copy each other very closely, and that's certainly what we've seen with this. So I would expect that Woolworths, either they're looking to settle or they would be just feeling like they're also going to be headed for a very similar judgment.
2: The New South Wales Premier has slammed the Albanese government for giving too much money to Victoria in the federal budget after gifting an additional $3.8 billion for Melbourne's controversial suburban rail loop project. Chris Minn says he's tired of subsidising the cash-strapped Allan government's record spending on infrastructure. The Queensland and Western Australian government were also critical. Victorian Premier Jacinta Allan has fired back, saying in previous years Victoria was continually dudded.
5: What does New South Wales, Queensland and WA have in common? They've all got revenues and budgets that are propped up by the mining industry. Victoria collects the lowest tax revenue per head of population than any state, and our economy is not propped up by the mining industry like it is in New South Wales, Queensland and Western Australia.
2: Farmers have welcomed news another 90,000 tonnes of fertiliser is bound for Australia. Mark Dransfield reports.
6: The three shipments have been underwritten by the federal government and are in addition to a 250,000-tonne deal with Indonesia last month. National Farmers Federation Chief Executive Mike Guerin says while the new shipments help bridge supply gaps, much more is needed.
7: I talk to, industry in other overseas countries, and they wonder aloud about how we got onto some of these spot shipments so quickly. So it's an acknowledgement of the move government made quickly to underwrite it. Is it enough to get us right through the season? No. We've still got about 600,000 tonnes to find.
2: This is Air News. In Brisbane, the Caxton Hotel near the Suncorp Stadium is preparing for another blockbuster weekend for the NRL Magic Round. Thousands of people are expected to descend on the popular street as the festival of footy takes hold. Hotel manager Sterling Farquhar says this is one of the biggest events for the club.
8: Definitely the biggest week. This Saturday is always pretty crazy, and this year, the Sunday, will be like that with the Broncos against the Wars. So yeah, they're equally as crazy, all the Warriors fans, all the Brewies here. So.
2: The Women's State of Origin Game 2 kicks off at Suncorp Stadium tonight, with the Maroons desperate for a win to keep the competition alive. Turning to AFL and Collingwood great Peter Dacos isn't worried about his son's form ahead of tomorrow night's clash with Sydney. Nick Dacos was kept quiet against the Cats last week and is set to be tagged again by the Sydney Swans. Dacos Senior says Nick is still learning to deal with close attention from his opponents.
9: It can only get easier, and that comes with the lie of the land. You know, if you're playing good football, well, you'll get that attention, and it's sort of, in a sense, a bit of a badge of honour.
2: The AFL action tonight is between the Brisbane Lions and the Geelong Cats. That game played at the Gabba in Brisbane. Australian Independent Radio News.
1: 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Take exit 28 southbound or exit 26 northbound on the M1.
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0: Remaining cloudy tonight with showers right across the evening. And the southeasterly winds, fairly light day. Overnight, we can expect a 15 degree minimum and a high tomorrow of 24 degrees. The weather for tomorrow, partly cloudy, medium chance of showers and southeast winds. And at 6 minutes after 5, it is 19 degrees here on Logan City.
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11: Earlier accidents at Mains Road, McGregor. Multi-vehicle accident. Left-hand lane's been blocked southbound towards Sunnybank. It has been a hard run through Sunnybank this afternoon. A couple of issues there. Callum Vale south towards Yatala. In case you're doing that run, you'll do it pretty quickly. It's only going to take about 25 minutes because you're steering clear of the M1, and that section of the Logan Motorway actually looks all right. Kingston Road from Queens Road southbound today taking a little bit more effort. And Meadowbrook through Logan Lee Road, the southbound direction as well. A touch under speed. Still, the Logan Motorway back at Heathwood Park, it's carrying a fair bit of volume of traffic. 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One place to go. That is sponsor Keith for Wheels. 11 Smallwood Street, Underwood. Phone 3841 6244. Keith for Wheels. They'll keep you moving. It's Jay Moore. Go traffic in the next 30 minutes.
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0: Mercy.
1: Great song from Mark Williams there. That's Show No Mercy. Romeo from Mr. Big. And Ace Frehley with New York Groove. You're on Logan Cities 101. Getting towards the end of the program now. Mel West is coming along after the 6 o'clock news with the country show for Thursday night. Always some fantastic songs on there. So Looking Glass will be next after the messages.
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0: Great little song there from ABBA. It's One of Us. That's all it's called, One of Us. And before that, we had Dave Edmonds with Girls Talk. And Jimmy Loves Mary Ann, that's from Looking Glass, back in 1973. You're on Logan City's 101, 29 minutes to 6. And we'll have the latest from Go Traffic. And Jay, thanks very much, Jay. Great service tonight. And I know you've been working pretty hard out there tonight. So thank you very much. We'll catch you again tomorrow morning with Pete Carey. Okay, let's keep going.
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4: Well, the evening run, if you're making your way through and trying to get through from, say, Archerfield to around the Woodridge area, it's going to take you about 27 minutes at the moment. A little bit slow through the back of Sunnybank Hills Shopping Town. Starting to ease off, taking a bit of time to do it from Carroll Park, Heathwood, Parkinson on the Logan Motorway. A little bit of slow traffic from Carrawatha on Wembley Road, trying to link up with the run through to get over towards Browns Plains in the back of the plaza, and still heavy southbound if you're making your way through to Green Road. Been a couple of issues there as well. Mains Road, McGregor, an earlier multi-vehicle accident clearing with the left-hand lane blocked at Sunnybank also. Keep an eye on it. Need a tyre or wheel upgrade for your vehicle? 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That is sponsor Keith for Wheels, 11 Smallwood Street, Underwood. Phone 3841 6244. Keith for Wheels. They'll keep you moving. It's Jay Moore Go Traffic tomorrow morning from 6.
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0: back to 1996 there with the M People, Ichiku Park, and that was from their hit Machine 12. And before that, Matter of Trust from Billy Joel. Never goes stale, does he, the Billy Joel? And Silver Threads and Golden Needles by the Springfields was our classic 60 for this hour. You're on Logan City's 101. Time's approaching 5:45. We've got a few messages to go, a couple of songs to go, and we've got Mel West sitting in there just waiting to take over and take you down the tracks tonight of the country music theme. Let's keep it going now. Here's some messages, and Beechwood 45780, I should say, is the next song up.
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Well, that's about it for me tonight. Thank you for being with me. I hope you found some music in there that you liked. And you can join me again on Saturday at lunchtime, 12 o'clock, for biggest hits and greatest memories. Stay safe if you're out in the wet. I'll catch you Saturday. Bye for now.

0: Logan City's own 101 FM. Good evening. This is Thursday Night Country. A little bit of Brooks and Dunn thrown in there early. My Maria, what a great song. Silverado in the Sunset, Jake Whittaker in the middle, kicking off tonight's program. The lovely Tyler Rodriguez can't keep doing this. Well, we certainly can Thursday nights. It's a big night of country music right here on Logan City's own 101 FM. And, of course, you might remember last Thursday night we had that Australian radio exclusive where we were able to showcase Jake Whittaker's brand-new EP, In My Blood, some fabulous songs. That Silverado in the Sunset, it was a big song at his show on Saturday night. I've got to send a big shout out to Jake and his team because what a fabulous night it was. Everyone that went really, really enjoyed it. The night kicked off, Keely Allen opened up, and of course Keely, a good friend of Jake's, they were both on Australian Idol, and when you saw her live performing, you can see why. And in the middle, Natalie Pearson did a fabulous set, some great songs, plenty of crowd reaction, plenty of line dancing, and plenty of fun. Yeah, so congratulations Jake Whittaker and his team for that big EP launch last Saturday night at the Beenleigh Tavern. It was a great night. It is 18 past 6. Mal West with you up until 10 o'clock tonight.
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0: Doesn't get much better than that. A little bit of Glen Campbell, Bonaparte's Retreat, Merle Haggard in the middle, Big City, and Alan Jackson, a couple of his very, very best. A little bitty and Chattahoochee. It is 25 to 7. A very good evening. This is Thursday Night Country. We've got great country music. We've got, throughout the night, we've got some more new releases from Australian country music artists, plus plenty of your favourites from past and present as well.
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If you're pretty much as old as me, you'd remember him as part of the band In Excess, but what a great country music career he has made for himself. Andrew Farris, Love Makes the World. I've got to send a big shout out to phone ranger Jesse's rung me that on Wembley Road here in Logan Central, heading towards Berrinba. There is plenty of traffic. It is bumper to bumper there on that stretch of Wembley Road. So if you're heading out on the roads and in that particular area, just please do take care. There is a bit of congestion in and around on Wembley Road from Logan Central through to Berrinba tonight. So, yeah, if you can go another way, I reckon you probably should do it. Maybe you need to hit that country road or two. 18 to 7, Thursday Night Country.

0: Oh, there they go. The boys, the Wet Whistles, local Brisbane band, doing great things, particularly when they get along to the festivals. Huge big shows and huge big crowds every time they play. That is their brand new song. It's called Black River Sway. Before that, classic from Dolly Parton, The Coat of Many Colours, and Daryl Singletary, his version of Take Me Home on Those Country Roads. It's 8 to 7. A very good evening. This is Thursday Night Country.
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She's out of Ipswich. That's her home, Brooke Seabrook. She is the current Thornton Young 2026 recipient. No City Lives in Me. The exciting thing with Brooke is that she is about to release new music in the next few weeks. So we'll be certainly keeping on top of that and letting you know so you can enjoy. In the middle, Alan Cameron. He's a Brizzy boy, worn out Australian made. Had a great chat with him last Saturday as part of Saturday Morning Country. He has a wealth of music Australian knowledge. He's been in bands, part of the Saltbush Six, and, of course, played with Slim Dusty, Keith Urban, and the list goes on and on. That's his song, Worn Out Australian Made, and from the Northern Territory up around Darwin, Sally Belfer. She's very popular in the NT. Sayonara Nakamura is her song from about a month ago. It is a beaut little track, and she is a super, super talented performer. It is 7:05. You're listening to Thursday Night Country. Mal West with you right up until 10 o'clock tonight. Call it the-

0: When you put over 30 great country music artists together, three magical songs, Country Road, On the Road Again, and I Will Always Love You. That is back in 2016, artists of then, now, and forever, forever country. It is 19 after 7. A very good evening. Mal West with you. Before that, we flash back to the 70s. Some classic country with Donna Fargo, Funny Face, and Cal Smith, and Country Bumpkin. As I said, 19 past 7. We've got more great country music lined up between now and 10 o'clock tonight.
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0: very best. Lee Kernaghan, a couple from him. Cunnamulla fella, and teaming up with James Johnston, Who I Am. And before that, Adam Harvey, Troy Cassidaly in them with Seven Spanish Angels, and the title track from his more recent album, Let the Song Take You Home. How true is that? The very talented Adam Harvey. And of course, word is he's travelling in our area in the next few weeks. So if you love his shows, and I tell you what, he puts on a fabulous show. I've seen him a couple of times live. He does a tremendous show. If you get an opportunity to get out and see Adam, Kedron Wavell is one venue, and also the centre in Bow Desert is another. So check them out, check out his socials, and get along and enjoy. It's 11 to 8. This is Thursday Night Country.
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0: Logan City's own 101 FM. This is Thursday Night Country. Trisha Yearwood, big one for her. She's in love with a boy. The boy that she's in love with, well, Garth Brooks. And before that great song from Trisha, we had Friends in Low Places. And Sarah Lynn, our very own here in Australia, her version of If Tomorrow Never Comes. It is 8:06. A very good evening, Mal West, with you, keeping you company up until 10 o'clock tonight.
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0: Taking a look at the weather forecast for Logan City for the remainder of your Thursday night. Cloudy conditions, showers about, southeast to southerly winds, getting down overnight to a cool 13. Top tomorrow, still cool, 24 degrees. Partly cloudy Friday, high chance of showers about, and southeasterly winds throughout the day, becoming light later tomorrow afternoon. Our target overnight is 13, 24 tomorrow, currently 17.
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0: Oh, she did. She tried to warn us. Caitlin Thomas, Mississippi Lies. Before that, Will Day, Find Myself a Dirt Road. And, of course, great local country music artists, Will and Caitlin. And, of course, well, they're teaming up together, would you believe? Great sponsors of ours, the Gem Hotel. And on Queensland Day, Saturday the 6th of June, it is free entry. It's underway at 2 o'clock. You've got Caitlin Thomas and Will Day performing at the Gem Hotel in Alberton. So it is a great venue. Great supporters of Australian country music. And, of course, yeah, supporting a couple of our locals, Will Day and Caitlin Thomas.
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Eat meat pies and Chico rolls and drink our share of beer. We like the outdoors, campfires and forbies.

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So they're still grazing cattle as they did long ago. They summer on the high plains and leave.

0: Oh, that unmistakable sound of Dean Perrott. Great song. That is brand new music for Dean, Phantoms of the Snowy. Samantha Dan as well. Brand new song, Wild Child. Paul Ricketts, that's his new one. It's about a week or two old. That's Culture. And Lindsay Waddington, his good mate from the Gold Coast. Watto, talking to a driver on the Australian Airplay charts, number one. That's where it's reached and popped back up again. So, yeah. Went to number one, came, dropped a little bit, then gone back up. So congratulations to Lindsay Waddington. It is 25 minutes to nine. A big shout out to everyone that has gone onto our Facebook page, 101FM Logan City. All the likes, the loves and all the messages, thank you so much for that. I've got some exciting news to tell you. Starting next week, Kick-Ass Country are coming back to help sponsor our country music here in Logan at 101FM. And the good exciting news is that if you've run into them at different country music events or you've shopped online, they have a brand new store. Now, the brand new store is in the Beenleigh Mall. Over the coming weeks, we will tell you more about that, but I can tell you that they do have hats, leather bags, trucker caps, T-shirts. For the ladies, there's plenty there for the ladies. There's jewellery, there's belts, and the bags, of course. And, of course, Dave's pretty good. Dave and Leanne, they're great sponsors of country music through 101. Have been for a few years, and it's good to get them back on board. And they have Timber Products. He's doing some amazing things with some mirrors. You got to check him out. Pop into their new store at the Beenleigh Mall. So make sure you pop in. Say good day to Dave and Leanne. And as I said, over the coming weeks, you'll hear a lot more about Kick-Ass Country and their brand new store in the Beenleigh Mall as they get back on board and sponsoring country music here on 101.
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0: Doubling up. Yeah, just doubling up a little bit of Dwight Yoakam. Guitars, Cadillacs, and the streets of Bakersville. Before that, George Strait, Every Little Honky Tonk Bar, and When the Cowboy Rides Away. It is 9 to 9, a very good evening. You're listening to Thursday Night Country. Going to come back with a little bit of classic country for you very shortly.
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0: Just a little bit of classic country for your Thursday night. Johnny Horton, North to Alaska. Johnny Cash, teaming up with June Carter. Yeah, we're heading to Jackson. And Arthur Grant, we'll meet again, my friends. Mr. Morgan, Chad Morgan, into the mix. I'm my own grandpa. And yeah, back into the 60s for Merle Haggard. And swinging doors. It is 9:06. A very good evening, Mal West, with you. Keeping you company up until 10 o'clock tonight for Thursday Night Country. Going to come back with a lot more between now and 10 o'clock this evening.
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0: Just taking another quick look at the weather forecast, the remainder of your Thursday. Cloudy conditions with showers about, southeast to southerly winds. Getting down to a coolish 13 degrees overnight. Your top temperature tomorrow is still on the cool side. Yeah, 24 degrees. Partly cloudy for Friday, a high chance of showers throughout the day. Southeasterly winds also throughout the day, becoming light tomorrow afternoon, and the UV will be in the moderate range. Currently in Logan City, 16 degrees.
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0: Logan City's own 101 FM. This is Thursday Night Country, playing one great song after another for you. Will Mosley, Everything But Me. Josh Turner, popular song, Your Man. And teaming up there with Randy Travis, King of the Road. It is 19 after 9. I'm out the door at 10. Don't forget, I'll be back tomorrow afternoon. Friday drive from 3 until 6. Back Saturday morning. Yeah, bright and early for Saturday Morning Country from 5 through until 9. And, of course, don't forget, between 7 and 9, we tend to have a few interviews and more of today's Australian country. Sunday Country, Gray Tiernan will be your host from 6 till 9 on Sunday morning. So when it comes to great country music, got you covered over the next few days here at Logan City Zone.
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0: Interesting last line, you watching over me. She did that for over 20 years as a police officer. Lisa Byrne, Cold Hard Rain. Before that, Matt Geiger, Camp Draft Queen. And I tell you what, he is a talent. He was at CMC Rocks just recently. He has got shows in June in America, already sold out in Texas, Green Hall in New Brumfields in Texas. It's sold out. He's got another one of his shows already sold out in the US as well. Over 20 million streams of his music and has a big fan base over in the US. That's Matt Geiger. Before that, kicking off that little bracket, local country artist Brianna Dinsdale, good friends of Mac, Never Love Again. What a great song that is. And, of course, Brianna's going to be part of Lasso in July, not too far away. Drake Milligan will be the headliner. It's going to be a great event. And, of course, we'll keep you up to date with more of the artists that are going to be featured as that local event unfolds. It is 27 to 10. A very good evening. Mel West with you, not for too much longer. 27 minutes, I'm out the door. But I will be back tomorrow afternoon for the Friday Drive Show.
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0: From Far North Queensland, Victoria Crosby from Mareeba. In fact, you need a cowboy. It is 13 to 10. A very good evening with you for only a few more minutes up until 10 o'clock. And then I'll be back tomorrow afternoon from 3 to 6 for the Friday drive home.
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if you listen to those words, you can certainly relate. Well, some of us can. I'm suddenly feeling old. Patsy and Dave teaming up there with James Blundell. It is 4 to 10. That's just about it for me for Thursday Night Country. Thank you so much to everyone that's got onto our Facebook page, 101FM Logan City, the likes, the loves, all the messages, all the phone calls as well. Thank you so much. I'm going to leave you with Zach Top. Yeah, I never lie. Logan City's own. Catch you tomorrow afternoon.

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Get the latest traffic reports for Logan City Monday to Friday on the hour and half hour during the More Music Breakfast Show from 6am and from 3pm with the 101FM Drive Team. 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

remember that changed. And I traveled around the world, think where you living at now. I heard you moved to Austin, got an apartment and settled down. And every once in a while, I start texting, write a paragraph, but then I delete the message. Think about you like a pastime. I could cry you a river, get you baptized. Or I wasn't ready to act right. Used to always think.

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0: Logan City deserves the best news service, and that comes from Air News. 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

Charlie shooting hoops with Ben Simmons, Juniper's Ninja Warrior obstacle course, and Grace's four-legged friend Bella. 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
1: Hello there, I'm Terry Daniel. Opposition leader Angus Taylor is shifting the dial in his budget reply speech. There is a contentious plan which would see welfare benefits, including the NDIS, restricted to Australian citizens. There will also be a plan to automatically index tax brackets to inflation so income is keeping up with the cost of living. Mr. Taylor believes his plan will help more Australians get ahead.
2: This is a time when Australians are feeling deeply insecure. They are losing hope of the prospect of owning a home, of starting and running a business, of starting a family. That's not the Australia I believe in, and it's not the Australia I grew up in. But it's the Australia I want to see again.
1: Coles is expected to pay tens of millions of dollars in penalties after the federal court ruled the supermarket giant misled shoppers. While price increases were found to be legitimate, Justice Michael O'Byrne ruled they were not sustained for long enough for the subsequent discounts to be considered genuine. Australian Institute Chief Economist Greg Jericho is hopeful the penalty matches the crime.
3: They've made massive profits out of this, but it really needs send a message both to Coles and the entire industry just how egregious this type of behaviour is and that it really is outside the bounds of community expectations. So hopefully in the tens of millions, if not even above that.
1: Meanwhile, economists say Woolworths will be feeling nervous after the federal court ruled Coles guilty of misleading customers with its Down Down promotion. The rival supermarket giant is facing near identical allegations from the ACCC with the ruling still to come. Chief Economist Greg Jericho says Woolworths will be sweating.
3: They seem to either take it in turns or copy each other very closely, and that's certainly what we've seen with this. So I would expect that Woolworths, either they're looking to settle or they would be just feeling like they're also going to be headed for a very similar judgment.
1: The New South Wales Premier has slammed the Albanese government for giving too much money to Victoria in the federal budget after gifting an additional $3.8 billion for Melbourne's controversial suburban rail loop project. Chris Minn says he's tired of subsidising the cash-strapped Allan government's record spending on infrastructure. The Queensland and Western Australian government were also critical. Victorian Premier Jacinta Allan has fired back, saying in previous years Victoria was continually dudded.
4: What does New South Wales, Queensland and WA have in common? They've all got revenues and budgets that are propped up by the mining industry. Victoria collects the lowest tax revenue per head of population than any state, and our economy is not propped up by the mining industry like it is in New South Wales, Queensland and Western Australia.
1: Farmers have welcomed news another 90,000 tonnes of fertiliser is bound for Australia. Mark Dransfield reports.
5: The three shipments have been underwritten by the federal government and are in addition to a 250,000-tonne deal with Indonesia last month. National Farmers Federation Chief Executive Mike Guerin says while the new shipments help bridge supply gaps, much more is needed.
6: I talk to, you know, industry in other overseas countries, should I say, and they wonder aloud about how we got onto some of these spot shipments so quickly. So it's an acknowledgement of the move government made quickly to underwrite it. Is it enough to get us right through the season? No. We've still got about 600,000 tonnes to find.
1: This is Air News. NRLW and the New South Wales Blues have scored a back-to-back series win when they defeated the Queensland Maroons in the second Women's State of Origin match, 14 points to 10 at Suncorp Stadium. Player of the match, the Blues' Jessie Southwell, telling Nine she's already thinking about a clean sweep 3-0 series win.
7: It was a very special game and I'm glad we got it done, but I think we want to redeem ourselves from last year and kind of sweep the series, so I think, yeah, we're really looking forward to game three.
1: In NRL news, the St George Dragons have reportedly signed out-of-favour New Zealand Warrior halfback Luke Metcalf. He's expected to join the club next season on a 3-year deal. Canterbury Bulldogs coach Cameron Seraldo confirming his club pulled out of the race.
8: Now, we looked at it. Luke's a great player, very exciting player, and he's a great person too, but at this point in time, we're not going to go down that path.
1: In the AFL, Geelong have thumped the Brisbane Lions in a grand final rematch at the Gabba. Cats playmaker Sean Manner revealed he'd never played at the Gabba before, but he ended with a career-best performance of 5 goals and 30 disposals. He was very happy with his team's win on Fox Footy.
9: I never played at the Gabba, so that was pretty electric. But, yeah, I think we spoke better all week. Like, what a class outfit they are, obviously. Grand premiers and to come up here and actually take a big scalp is obviously good for our season, so yeah, we're pretty happy about that.
1: The Cats winning by 41 points, 17-15-117 to the Lions 11-10-76. Australian Independent Radio News.

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1: Hello there, I'm Terry Daniel. The federal government claims immigration levels have continued to decline since they came to office. Labor says there are now 45% less people entering the country than the post-COVID peak in 2023. The opposition argues immigration remains too high and will pursue a policy to ensure new arrivals don't outpace housing. But Home Affairs Minister Tony Burke has told Parliament migration levels are coming down.
2: Net overseas migration is now 45% lower than it was at its peak. And what's important to remember, when it reached that peak, every single migration setting when it hit its peak were the migration settings left by the former government.
1: A repatriation flight carrying six passengers to Australia from a virus-stricken cruise ship will arrive in Perth on Friday. A critical care team is in place at the special facility where they'll quarantine for 3 weeks. Federal Health Minister Mark Butler says strict testing is being undertaken.
3: The six passengers are still in good health. They have all tested negative for hantavirus and are showing no symptoms. All passengers and all crew members will travel this flight for its duration in full PPE.
1: In South Australia, the first industrial action in the Malinauskas government's second term will come from the Nursing Federation. Nurses and midwives will ramp up the action to rolling workplace stoppages as part of their ongoing push for better pay and conditions. The Federation's Elizabeth DeBars says there hasn't been a revised enterprise agreement with the state government since the March election.
4: So whilst the industrial action starts on Monday, that's what I'd describe as low level, and we're getting 3 weeks official notice commencing today for the actual, you know, what we'd describe as escalated action.
1: Independent Senator Tammy Tyrrell has decided to join the Labor Party, giving the government 30 seats in the upper house of federal parliament. Senator Tyrrell was a member of the Jackie Lambie network before falling out with Senator Lambie in 2024. The Prime Minister has praised Senator Tyrrell's advocacy across a number of issues and believes she will be an important addition to the Labor team. The New South Wales Liberals are vowing to improve access to men's health services if they win the next state election. New South Wales leader Kelly Sloan believes too many men are dying early and many from preventable causes. Shadow Parliamentary Secretary for Men's Health, Matt Cross, says it's important to start the conversation.
5: I did not take my health as seriously as I should have, almost died from that. So we're starting a conversation, particularly here in New South Wales, to say, men, you need to start talking about your health, take it seriously, because sadly, it's going to cost lives.
1: Briefly, in other news, new research has found most people don't believe AI will take their job. The report found while more than AI use in the workplace had doubled in the last year, most respondents had no concerns about job security as a result. And there'll be no more famous faces in the jungle doing crazy challenges. Channel 10's I'm a Celebrity, Get Me Out of Here has been axed after poor ratings for this year's series. Finally, to the Australian share market, the All Ords has closed up 4 points at 88.84. One Australian dollar was buying around 72.61 US cents. This is Air News. NRLW and the New South Wales Blues have scored a back-to-back series win when they defeated the Queensland Maroons in the second Women's State of Origin match, 14 points to 10 at Suncorp Stadium. Player of the match, the Blues' Jessie Southwell, telling Nine she's already thinking about a clean sweep 3-0 series win.
6: It was a very special game and I'm glad we got it done, but I think we want to redeem ourselves from last year and kind of sweep the series, so I think, yeah, we're really looking forward to game three.
1: In NRL news, the St George Dragons have reportedly signed out-of-favour New Zealand Warrior halfback Luke Metcalf. He's expected to join the club next season on a 3-year deal. Canterbury Bulldogs coach Cameron Seraldo confirming his club pulled out of the race.
7: Now, we looked at it. Luke's a great player, very exciting player, and he's a great person too, but at this point in time, we're not going to go down that path.
1: In the AFL, Geelong have thumped the Brisbane Lions in a grand final rematch at the Gabba. Cats playmaker Sean Manner revealed he'd never played at the Gabba before, but he ended with a career-best performance of 5 goals and 30 disposals. He was very happy with his team's win on Fox Footy.
8: I never played at the Gabba, so that was pretty electric. But, I think we spoke better all week. Like, what a class outfit they are, obviously, great premiers. And to come up here and actually take a big scalp is obviously good for our season. So, yeah, we're pretty happy about that.
1: The Cats winning by 41 points, 17-15-117 to the Lions 11-10-76. Australian Independent Radio News.

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1: Good morning, I'm Lee Harrison. The opposition has pledged to create a Future Generations Fund to help pay down debt and build infrastructure. The coalition says when resource revenues are higher than forecast, 80 cents of each dollar would be poured into the fund. A quarter of the money would be directed to regional areas. Delivering his budget reply, Liberal leader Angus Taylor says the policy will benefit the nation.
2: An Australia where we have confidence in our nation's future. An Australia where we have hope and optimism. This isn't the Australia we know today. But we have known it, and we can know it again.
1: The opposition has also announced a $22 billion package, which would gradually deliver a $1,000 tax cut to most workers by 2032. Mr. Taylor would also cap migration and restrict 17 welfare benefits to Australian citizens only. Coles is facing potentially significant penalties after it was found to have misled customers with its down-down promotions. A federal court judge has found price increases on sampled products were not artificial, but weren't in effect long enough before being used to show savings under the promotion. Former ACCC Chair Alan Fells says he believes Coles could be forced to pay hundreds of millions of dollars.
3: For the reasons that so many people were affected, it affects the cost of living. It was deliberate, unsustained and deceptive.
1: A Sydney doctor has been charged with assaulting multiple patients over the span of almost 40 years. The 70-year-old has been arrested following a search of his Waterloo practice. Detectives allege he sexually assaulted four patients between 1988 and March this year. The WA Agricultural Minister is set to request an independent investigation into dingoes being classed as pests at the potential phasing out of 1080 poison baiting. The review, called for by the Animal Justice Party, will also explore non-lethal management options. Animal Justice Party MP Amanda Dawn says the current approach to dingoes is inhumane as well as a danger to wildlife and domestic dogs.
4: There has been decades of lethal control of dingoes and nothing has changed. The motion is about establishing if WA's approach to dingo management is still scientifically sound, ethical and ecological. We have a choice. Defend inherited systems that are clearly not working or listen, investigate and evolve with the science.
1: And the American National Recording Registry has added 25 more items to its collection, spanning the history of recorded sound. For the first time, artists from the 21st century have been included, including Taylor Swift and Beyoncé, with Single Ladies Put a Ring on It. Recordings from the Go-Go's and Weezer have also been included. This is Air News. The Geelong Cats have thumped the Brisbane Lions in a grand final rematch at the Gabba. Terry Daniel reports.
5: Cats playmaker Sean Manner revealed he'd never played at the Gabba before, but he ended with a career-best performance of 5 goals and 30 disposals. He was very happy with his team's win on Fox Footy.
6: I never played at the Gabba, so that was pretty electric. But, I think we spoke better all week. Like, what a class outfit they are, obviously, Grand Premiers. And to come up here and actually take a big scalp is obviously good for our season. So, yeah, we're pretty happy about that.
5: The Cats winning by 41 points, 17-15-117 to the Lions 11-10-76. Terry Daniel, Air Sport.
1: New South Wales has claimed the Women's State of Origin series after winning their second match against Queensland 14 points to 10. Blues player Kezia Apps says she's proud of her team.
7: Yeah, it's always tough up here. Queensland are a really tough side, so but that, yeah, our heart was in our chest there on that last little bit, but just super proud of the girls' efforts.
1: There's reports the Sydney Thunder has signed English legend Andrew Flintoff as their Big Bash coach. And the first ever FIFA World Cup final halftime entertainment's been announced, featuring Madonna, Shakira and BTS. The big one will be held on Sunday, July 19 at the New Jersey Stadium. Australian Independent Radio News.
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10: Yes, for your Feel Good Friday, we do have some weather for you, and it's the same as it's been for the last couple of days, and I'm afraid it's going to be the same for the next few days. We're expecting a shower or two. Top temp today of 24 degrees, 14 degrees in town at the moment. Partly cloudy, medium chance of showers. The wind's picking up to about 20k in the middle of the day. The Bureau tells us they will lighten up in the afternoon. And the UV index between 9.30 and 10 to 2.
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11: Good overbody check and all things traffic pushing into Friday morning. It is still early, but light delays are starting to pick up already on the northbound run. The Mount Lindsay Highway up off Park Ridge Road. Boaters at Road for the moment, not too bad. The Gateway heavy from 8 Mile Plains up towards Mackenzie with the reported incident. The movement on the M1 is looking like there's some light northbound holdups from Tanimera up past Slacks Creek. Kingston and Logan Lee Road yet to build up heavily, but that'll start to progress as we push into the day. Need a tyre or wheel upgrade for your vehicle? Only one place to go, and that's sponsor Keith Four Wheels, 11 Smallwood Street, Underwood. Phone 3841 6244. Keith Four Wheels, they'll keep you moving. It's Luke and more go traffic in 30 minutes.
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don't know whether that's a good idea nowadays. I know back in the day, well, many of us got from point A to point B by simply putting out the thumb and hitching a ride. Good morning, it's 10 minutes after 6 at Logan City's 101. As we hustle our way, pardon the pun, to a feel-good Friday with all the biggest hits and the greatest music for you. If you've just joined us, welcome to Friday Breaking with Peter Carey. We'll check what's happening with the Battle of the Stars for you very, very shortly.

0: Morning, Don. Yes, we've got your A. Hope you have a great morning as well. Yes, Brenda, TGIF. Morning, Donna. Hello to Pete and the Bugs team this morning. Great to have your company on this Friday morning. Right here on your station, Logan City's 101 FM.
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1: It's just turned 20 minutes after 6 this morning. All right, we've been having our Heaven and Angels theme for the battle during the week. And we're going to wrap it up this morning with a couple of songs. In one of them, there's no actual title of Heaven, but certainly is contained in the lyrics. So first up this morning, one of the beautiful songs from John Lennon.

So there you have your choice this morning for the battle. Will it be Rick Price and Heaven Knows, or will it be John Lennon and Imagine? And I think you know by now what to do, don't you? Facebook page is where it's all happening, and simply look for our post and let me know which of the two songs you'd like to hear. And at about 10 to 8 this morning, we'll play the song with the most love here on Logan Cities 101.

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0: Services were responding to a concern for welfare when a 23-year-old is accused of punching a paramedic in the groin and scratching an officer on the hand. China's president's believed to have warned his US counterpart the countries could clash if the issue of Taiwan is not handled properly. Xi Jinping and Donald Trump have met during the American leader's visit to China. And scientists say the developing El Niño in the Pacific Ocean could be one of the strongest on record. Global forecasters warn it's looking more likely we could see what's called a super El Niño when sea surface temperatures climb 1.5 degrees above normal. In air sport, the Geelong Cats have thumped the Brisbane Lions by 41 points in a grand final rematch at the Gabba. And New South Wales has claimed the Women's State of Origin series after winning their second match against Queensland 14-10. These stories and more today. This is Air News.
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5: Well, the order of the day from the Weather Bureau: partly cloudy, medium chance of showers, light winds, but they will pick up to about 20k in the middle of the day, then becoming light during the late afternoon. With all the rain we've had, there's no fire danger rating, but that sun protection still kicks in between 9:30 and 1:50 today. Over the weekend, a shower or two for tomorrow, 13 to 24. Sunday, more showers, 14 to 24 degrees.
4: 101 FM traffic.
6: G'day everybody, have a look at all things traffic this morning. Still building up the M1 between Tanimera and Slacks Creek. Getting worse actually on that approach up towards Logan Lea Road. The Gateway's earlier incident looks to have cleared up a little. Light delays just north of Mount Gravatt, Capella Bar Road. Surprisingly cleared the Logan Motorway and a good run on Beaudesert Road and the Mount Lindsay Highway at the moment. 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Phone 3841 6244. Keith Four Wheels, they'll keep you moving. It's Lucamore Go Traffic in 30 minutes.

no, no. Here we are, grooving our way to a Friday morning. And for those of you who live on the, I guess you could say, the western side of our listening area, Ippy having a holiday today. It's their show day. So I thought the traffic may have been a little bit lighter this morning coming in, but no way, Jose. But anyway, just take it easy on those roads, won't you? It is pretty slippery out there. There's still that rain patch is coming through as well. And we'll tell you more about that with the traffic on the other side of the news at 7.

19 to 7 on Logan City's 101 FM. Still to come on our program this morning, we'll have a look at some of the events that happened on this date. The 15th day of May, we'll check out the celebrity birthdays for today, as well as that coming up very, very shortly. For those who have just greeted the world today, good morning. We'll have a look at the Battle of the Stars for Friday.

0: Divine Element, back to 1978. If I Can't Have You. Before that, we woke you up with a bit of Wham, and then we were grooving with the Young Rascals to get this half hour of music underway. Here on Logan City's 101, it's 17 to 7.
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Hello, it's me, Peter Carey, with you through till 9 o'clock this morning on Logan City's 101 FM. And as Shane said this morning, yep, it's a happy Friday. Here.

It certainly is, and we're wrapping up our Heavens and Angels week this week with a couple of fairly well-known songs. This classic, first of all, from John Lennon.

one of our listeners said, one of the greatest songs ever written, John Lennon with Imagine. And we've pitted John Lennon up against this one called Heaven Knows from Rick Price.

So there's your choice this morning, Rick Price with Heaven Knows and John Lennon with Imagine. All you need to do is go to the Facebook page, let us know which of the two songs you would most like to hear. And in about 60 minutes, we'll play the song with the most love here on Logan City's 101.

Well, how did I miss Toby Beau? We did our Angels and Heaven theme this morning with that classic from Toby about his angel baby. It's 4 minutes to seven. We've got the latest news, sport, weather and go traffic coming up very, very shortly here on Logan City's number one, 101 FM. Good morning.

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1: Good morning, I'm Lee Harrison. The Albanese government has accused the opposition of producing a budget reply full of uncosted nonsense. Nelson Scott reports.
2: A $22 billion tax cut is among the big spending items outlined in the coalition's budget reply. Under the plan, tax brackets will be indexed to inflation, handing most Australian workers about $1,000 over 4 years. Liberal leader Angus Taylor has told Parliament it's the right thing to do.
3: Australians will be rewarded, keep more, and get ahead.
2: But senior government minister Claire O'Neill argues there's no detail on how the opposition would pay for its promises.
4: What they got was uncosted nonsense.
2: The coalition has also announced plans to slash the nation's migration rate, increase defence spending, and establish a fund to pay down the nation's debt and build infrastructure. Nelson Scott, Canberra.
1: A woman's been released from hospital and into police custody after allegedly punching a 46-year-old paramedic in the groin and scratching a policewoman in Sydney. After a Concern for Welfare report, emergency services were called to Hyde Park, where the woman tried to leave during treatment. The 23-year-old will front court this morning, charged with assaulting a frontline health worker and assaulting police. A plane carrying 6 passengers from a hantavirus-hit cruise ship has left the Netherlands on its way to WA. Alex Riddell reports.
5: The RAAF plane is expected to arrive at Pearce Air Base around 11 a.m. on Friday local time. The passengers will then be transferred to the nearby quarantine facility in Bullsbrook, approximately 40 kilometres northeast of Perth. On board is 4 Australians, a permanent resident from the UK and a New Zealander. The passengers are not showing any symptoms of hantavirus. They will isolate at the facility for 3 weeks and undergo continuous testing. Federal Health Minister Mark Butler says all precautions have been taken.
6: There are very strict conditions about the flight, about the landing, and about the quarantine arrangements at Bullsbrook.
5: Alex Riddell, Perth.
1: China's president's believed to have warned his US counterpart the countries could clash if the issue of Taiwan is not handled properly. Xi Jinping and Donald Trump have met during the American leader's visit to China. The Chinese readout featured a reference to the warning, but the US summary made no mention of Taiwan. Scientists say the developing El Niño in the Pacific Ocean could be one of the strongest on record. Global forecasters warn it's still looking more likely we could see what's called a super El Niño, where sea surface temperatures climb 1.5 degrees above normal. And British Health Secretary Wes Streeting has resigned, saying he's lost confidence in Keir Starmer's leadership, which could pave the way for him to launch a leadership challenge. This is Air News. The New South Wales Blues have taken a 2-0 series lead after John Strange's side prevailed in last night's Women's State of Origin game in Brisbane. Terry Daniel reports.
7: The New South Wales Blues scored a back-to-back series win when they defeated the Queensland Maroons in the second Women's State of Origin match, 14-10 at Suncorp Stadium. Player of the match Blues Jessie Southwell telling Nine she's already thinking about a clean sweep 3-0 series win.
8: It was a very special game and I'm glad we got it done, but I think we want to redeem ourselves from last year and kind of sweep the series, so I think, yeah, we're really looking forward to game 3.
7: Terry Daniel, Air Sport.
1: Round 10 of the AFL's gotten underway with a grand final rematch, and this time a win for the Cats 117 to the Lions 76. Geelong's Tom Stewart has told Fox Footy it wasn't easy playing Brisbane at the Gabba.
9: It's probably the hardest place to come and play footy, to be honest with you. It wasn't too long ago when they did that to us, so it was nice to come up here off a short turnaround and put in a good performance.
1: And Reds prop Massimo De Lutis will return to the side for Saturday's clash against the Western Force. But Queensland will be without their skipper Fraser McRae, who's been granted a week of regeneration. Australian Independent Radio News.
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12: Continuing partly cloudy for your Friday all day. 24 degrees the forecast, top in the city today. There's a medium chance of showers. Those light winds will pick up in the middle of the day. The Bureau tells us they will light the fire late afternoon. There is no fire danger rating today, but some protection still recommended between 9:30 and 10 to 2. Showers again for Saturday and more showers again for your Sunday.
11: 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Traffic.
13: Get everybody another look at all things. Traffic pushing into Friday. The Gateway's northbound run has some light holdups between 8 Mile Plains and Carindale. Still busy boaters at road up off the Logan Motorway heading north. The Mount Lindsay Highway not too bad this morning. Similar Kingston, Logan Lee Road, with only some very light holdups down around Tygum Park. Minimal delays on the M1 as well. Light hold just between Slacks Creek and Springwood. Shouldn't be too stressed about that. 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Phone 3841 6244. Keith Four Wheels, they'll keep you moving. It's Luke and more go traffic in 30 minutes.
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14: 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Only the

Back in the day. Takes me back to the days when we used to go to the Brisbane Entertainment Centre and see the Brisbane Bullets. And number 20, Leapin' Leroy Loggins doing his thing with the team. Back in the day. Back in the day. That was Van Halen as we jump our way into a Friday morning from Logan City's 101 FM. It's 11 past 7.

0: It's 7:15 if you're a 7 o'clock riser. Good morning, welcome to your Friday, 15th day of May. And don't forget, it's 40Ks around all the school zones between now and 9 o'clock this morning. And if you just greeted us for your Friday morning, we'll have a look and see what's happening with the Battle of the Stars shortly.
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Yes, the battle continues on this Friday. We've had the theme this week of heaven and angels, and I thought we'd wrap up the week with one of the great songs from John Lennon.

0: So there's your choice this morning between Rick Price and Heaven Knows and the classic from John Lennon with Imagine. Just go to the Facebook page, let me know the song that you'd most like to hear at 10 to 8 this morning. And we've had some lovely comments on Facebook about why a particular song has been people's favourites as well. So really appreciate those comments too.
1: Well, I never been to Spain, but I kind of like the music.

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1: This is Air News Queensland. I'm Lee Harrison. One passenger's dead and there are fears for several others after a horror bus rollover in North Queensland. Georgina Winter reports.
2: 29 passengers were on board the coach travelling along the Bruce Highway from Cairns to Airlie Beach yesterday afternoon when it left the road and rolled onto its side at Gumloo, north of Bowen. Rescue helicopters were dispatched to the scene with injured passengers flown to nearby hospitals in Townsville, Eyre and Bowen. One passenger has been confirmed dead to the scene with injured passengers flown to nearby hospitals in Townsville, Eyre and Bowen. One passenger has been confirmed dead.

0: Stafford region are being urged to take advantage of the last day of early voting. Centres at Chermside, Kedron Community Church and Wilston Grange Australian Football Club will be open today for the last-minute votes. Assistant Electoral Commissioner Julie Kavanagh says residents are encouraged to vote today to help reduce wait times on Election Day.
1: Election Day is traditionally the busiest day at any of our voting centres, so I think if you can go and vote early today, you should. There's two early voting centres open for people to be able to cast their vote today.
0: The state opposition has maintained its attacks on an LNP minister. Steve Barker explains.
2: Queensland's under fire child safety minister Amanda Cam has defended updating her parliamentary register of interests, labelling opposition attacks as gutter politics. The Whitsunday MP told Parliament she'd changed her register to include shares in family companies after media reports revealed the lack of disclosure. The change in the register came after she'd taken control of her grandmother's estate. Ms. Cam has faced intense scrutiny over integrity matters for more than a week, and a separate matter involving her was referred to the state's corruption watchdog by Labor on Wednesday. Steve Barker, Air News.
0: A central Queensland council has made back more than $1 million in overdue rates and charges after selling off six properties at a public auction. With more on that story, Peter Jones.
3: The Rockhampton Regional Council sold the properties after initially issuing property owners with final notices. The mixture of land, residential and commercial properties sold for a combined $1.1 million. The ABC says about 40 people attended the event, including a local man who snatched up a three-bedroom high-set home in the suburb of Depot Hill for $200,000. Queensland councils can sell off properties if rates and charges are at least 3 years overdue for residential homes and 1 year for commercial properties. Peter Jones, Air News.
0: To sport now, the Blues have clinched the Women's State of Origin series, taking down the Maroons 14-10 in Game 2. Queensland winger Jasmine Peters nearly forced an equaliser in the 70th minute, but her try was overturned after a review caught her foot on the touchline. Tonight's Magic Round action kicks off when the Sharks tackle the Bulldogs. And the Lions were soundly beaten by the Cats in their grand final rematch at the Gabba, losing by 41 points. Coach Chris Fagan, full of praise for Geelong, but says he's not going to overreact to one loss. This is Air News Queensland.
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7: 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Weather.
8: Well, continuing partly cloudy today with a top temperature of 24 degrees. It's almost 16 in town at the moment. There's a medium chance of showers, though southeasterlies picking up to about 20k in the middle of the day, but coming light during the afternoon. That sun protection, though, even though with the cloud cover, still recommended between 9:30 and 10 to 2. And over the weekend, tomorrow, showers or two, 13 to 24, and more showers for Sunday.
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9: G'day everybody, checking all things traffic again this morning. Still looks busy on the Gateway Motorway north through 8 Mile Plains and Carindale. Motors at Road still delays up to Callanvale, although the Mount Lindsay Highway pretty clear. A good run on the M1, only built off Bryant's Road up through Slacks Creek. But otherwise clear, the Logan Motorway moving without really any issues at the moment. Need a tyre or wheel upgrade for your vehicle? Only one place to go, and that's sponsor Keith Four Wheels, 11 Smallwood Street, Underwood. Phone 3841 6244. Keep four wheels, they'll keep you moving. It's Luke and more Go Traffic.

Trogs as we go back to our classic 60s this morning. And love is all around. And we're telling you all about it with Billy Joel here at Logan City's 101 FM. It's 17 minutes to 8 right now. And your final chance if you want to join us for the Battle of the Stars for this Friday morning. The battle is between John Lennon and his song Imagine and Rick Price, Heaven Knows, which those two songs will wrap up our week of the Battle of the Stars, with the theme being Heaven and Angels. So simply go to the Facebook page, let me know which of those two songs you would most like to hear very soon.

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9: Well, a very good morning to those of you who joined us for the Battle of the Stars for the final time this week. And I know that Frank is tuned in. Good morning, Frank. To be quite frank with you, Frank, you are the only person that actually went for Rick Price today. Mike, I really thought that Rick would have had a few more likes. But anyway, it's democracy here, and the numbers are in. And like Michelle said, I'm just going to join the masses this morning. So without further ado, the winner of the battle for Friday, the classic from John Lennon.

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1: Good morning, I'm Lee Harrison. The Albanese government has accused the opposition of making policy on the run without any real costings. Liberal leader Angus Taylor has delivered his first budget reply since becoming Liberal leader earlier this year. His centrepiece policy is $22 billion in tax cuts, which would see most workers $1,000 better off by 2032. But senior Labor Minister Claire O'Neill says there's no detail as to how the policy would be paid for.
2: It looks to me like something he came up with on the back of a napkin. I mean, can you imagine coming forward with a proposal like this without a proper costing? Our initial look at this suggests that in some cases this is actually going to mean a tax increase for some lower income Australians.
1: The opposition has announced plans to cap the nation's migration rate to new homes. Welfare benefits would also be limited to Australian citizens, with migrants only able to access healthcare. Police are searching for a group of attackers after a home invasion in Sydney's west. Dusty Fitzpatrick reports.
3: Police were called to a home in Auburn to reports of a break-in. On arrival, they were told several people had forced their way into the property before attacking two men inside. The men, aged 18 and 23, were treated for non-life-threatening injuries before being taken to hospital. Those involved in the invasion left the scene before police arrived. Anyone with information is being urged to come forward. Dusty Fitzpatrick, Sydney.
1: A horror bus crash has killed one person and left several others injured in North Queensland. The coach was transporting 29 people from Cairns to Airlie Beach when it left the road and rolled in Gumloo north of Bowen. Injured passengers have been transported to nearby hospitals for treatment. Police Superintendent Dean Kavanagh has provided an update on the condition of those on board.
4: We have lost one life tragically, and we know the impact that can have on a whole community forever. And the other injured members are stable at this stage, but still receiving treatment.
1: The Snowy Hydro 2.0 could end up costing more than 11 times the original estimate. Sources have told the Sydney Morning Herald the project's price tag will now be about $22 billion. It was originally costed at about $2 billion when it was first announced in 2017. Six passengers from a hantavirus-hit cruise ship are due to touch down in Perth today. The five Australians and one New Zealand citizen will be transferred to a quarantine facility when they arrive. The group was evacuated earlier this week from the MV Hondius in the Canary Islands. And a new type of giant long-necked dinosaur has been identified by scientists after remains were uncovered in Thailand. This is Air News. A 4-minute 3-goal blitz from Sean Manner helped Geelong to a 41-point win over Brisbane last night. The Cats' dynamo tore the match apart in the third term before finishing with 30 touches and 5 goals at the Gabba. Coach Chris Scott says Manner was a standout.
5: Yeah, it was a really good game. He's been building into the year. The last few weeks he's starting to look like himself a little bit more. He's a very, very good player, full stop, but the slippery conditions, there are some guys that sort of feel a bit more or look a bit more at home in those conditions, and he's such a smart, clever player, and his ball handling, even when others are finding it hard, is elite.
1: The Blues have edged the Maroons to claim back-to-back women's State of Origin titles on enemy turf. A 14-point-to-10 win in Game 2 at Suncorp sent the locals silent. New South Wales halfback Jess Southwell taking player of the match for several try-saving tackles. Captain Isabel Kelly tipping the young gun as one to watch for many years to come.
6: There's so much respect for her and what she can do, and at such a young age as well, and the halfback that she is. But yeah, she's someone that will never give up, and I think that's like Strangey picks people on those sort of characteristics.
1: And world number 7 Daniil Medvedev is through to the Italian Open semi-finals. He'll face top seed and local hope Jannik Sinner. Australian Independent Radio News.
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9: It's just a fraction above 16 degrees in Logan Central at the moment. We're heading for a top today of 24. We're expecting a partly cloudy day with a shower or two. Southeasterlies will increase to about 20 kilometres an hour in the middle of the day, but lighten up during the night. And there's no fine danger rating. Sun protection still kicks in between 9:30 and around about 2 today. Overnight, 13 up to 24 for Saturday, 14 to 24 for Sunday.
8: 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Traffic.
10: Pretty good run on the M1 this morning. Only light delays between Bryant's Road and Slacks Creek. The gateway builds up a little out of 8 Mile Plains, but other than that, quite clear. Beaudesert Road has some northbound holdups. An incident reported Kingston Road just north of Woodridge. Keep an eye on that. The Logan Motorway pretty much clear from end to end. 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Keith Four Wheels, they'll keep you moving. It's Luke and more Go Traffic in 30 minutes.
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0: There we have the Veronicas in my blood, and kicking off our final hour of breakfast for your Friday morning, we had Toto and Hold the Line. It's 13 after 8.
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Happy birthday to you. If the 15th of May happens to be your birthday, hope it's a fantastic day for you. You're celebrating with some wonderful artists and sporting people and actors and actresses. Remember Trini Lopez, If I Had a Hammer? And he was in a movie called The Dirty Dozen as well. Trini Lopez was born in Dallas, Texas, 1937. We lost him at the age of 83 back in 2020. Brian Eno, who was born Brian Peter George, St. John Le Baptiste de la Salle. No wonder he changed it to Brian Eno. He's still with us, 78 years of age. He was a former member of Roxy Music. U.S. actor Nicholas Hammond was born in Washington, D.C. He's 76. Remember Tubular Bells? Mike Oldfield was born in Berkshire in England in 1953. He's 73. You may recall at the age, you may not remember, but he was actually only 19 years of age when he recorded Tubular Bells, and he played every single instrument, including cracking those bells as well. Lisa Curry, our very own, was born just up the road. She's 64 years of age today. The Australian swimming champ, she won 15 gold, 7 silver and 8 bronze international medals, and is the only Australian swimmer to have held Commonwealth and Australian records in every stroke except backstroke. Sir Andrew Murray, better known as Andy Murray, the tennis player, he's 39 today. And today, Graham Goble, former member of the Little River Band, was born in Adelaide, South Australia. He's blowing out 79 candles, is Graham today. And, of course, Little River Band, when he was back with them in the day, they had some wonderful hits over the years. And he wrote many of them as well, like Lady, Night Owls, The Other Guy. And with Bea Birdle, this wrote I'm Coming Home and Lonely Lives. And he also wrote this.

0: Bay.
1: The state opposition has maintained its attacks on an LNP minister. Steve Barker explains.
2: Queensland's under fire child safety minister Amanda Cam has defended updating her parliamentary register of interests, labelling opposition attacks as gutter politics. The Whitsunday MP told Parliament she'd changed her register to include shares in family companies after media reports revealed the lack of disclosure. The change in the register came after she'd taken control of her grandmother's estate. Ms. Cam has faced intense scrutiny over integrity matters for more than a week, and a separate matter involving her was referred to the state's corruption watchdog by Labor on Wednesday. Steve Barker, Air News.
1: A central Queensland council has made back more than $1 million in overdue rates and charges after selling off six properties at a public auction. With more on that story, Peter Jones.
3: The Rockhampton Regional Council sold the properties after initially issuing property owners with final notices. The mixture of land, residential and commercial properties sold for a combined $1.1 million. The ABC says about 40 people attended the event, including a local man who snatched up a three-bedroom high-set home in the suburb of Depot Hill for $200,000. Queensland councils can sell off properties if rates and charges are at least 3 years overdue for residential homes and 1 year for commercial properties. Peter Jones, Air News.
1: To sport now, the Blues have clinched the Women's State of Origin series, taking down the Maroons 14-10 in Game 2. Queensland winger Jasmine Peters nearly forced an equaliser in the 70th minute, but her try was overturned after a review caught her foot on the touchline. Tonight's Magic Round action kicks off when the Sharks tackle the Bulldogs. And the Lions were soundly beaten by the Cats in their grand final rematch at the Gabba, losing by 41 points. Coach Chris Fagan, full of praise for Geelong, but says he's not going to overreact to one loss. This is Air News Queensland.
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8: Continuing partly cloudy for the rest of Friday. Medium chance of showers today. Light winds becoming southeasterlies at 20k in the middle of the day, but Bureau tells us they will lighten up by the evening. With the wet weather, we've got no fire danger rating, but some protection still recommended between 9:30 and around about 10 to 2 today. Tomorrow, shower or 2, 13 to 24, and more showers on Sunday, 14 to 24 degrees.
7: 101 FM, traffic.
9: G'day everyone, another look at all things traffic and still pretty good on the Logan Motorway. Delay free and moving well. The gateway similar with only light holdups north of 8 Mile Plains. Looks good on the M1. Heavy delays this morning. Chambers Flat Road from Logan Reserve up through to Logan Lea. Bit of delay up past the Logan Hospital on Logan Lee Road as well, so just keep that in mind. Still looks pretty good on the Mount Lindsay Highway as well. Need a tyre or wheel upgrade for your vehicle? Only one place to go, and that's sponsor Keith

from the mid-60s, putting a little tiger in your tank on this Friday morning from Tom Jones and the classic It's Not Unusual. 21 to 9 on Logan City's 101. We'll have a look and see what happened on this date very shortly.

0: say, God save the Queen.
1: Tranquility Base here. The Eagle has landed.
2: We shall fight on the beaches. We shall never surrender.
3: Mr. Gorbachev, tear down this wall.
4: Happy to do that, Mr. Speaker.
5: So I don't care whether you're happy or not.
6: Did you know that the city of Las Vegas was actually founded in Nevada on this date back in 1905? And Mickey Mouse made his silent cartoon film debut in Plane Crazy in 1928. The Royal Flying Doctor Service, then known as the Aerial Medical Service, under the control of the Australian Inland Mission, became operational in Cloncurry back on this date in 1928. And ironically, in 1986, the Flying Doctors began on Australian TV, and it lasted about 6 years. For Arsenal footy fans, Arsenal became the first UK soccer team in 115 years to end a season in England's top division unbeaten. That was back in 2004. Out of the 38 games, they won 26 and had 12 draws. And it was on this date back in 1982 that Paul McCartney and Stevie Wonder, they began a 7-week run in the US Billboard charts at number one with this.

0: song that began a 7 week run at number one on the US Billboard charts on this date back in 1982 from Paul McCartney and Stevie Wonder with Ebony and Ivory. It's fast approaching 10 to 9.
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Well, thank you so much for your company for today and also for the week. TJ is having a day off. He's going to spend some wonderful time with his family, and that's wonderful. Good on you, TJ. Gray Tiernan will be joining you between 12 and 3 this afternoon. Mal West with the drive home between 3 and 6. Dr. Love back tonight between 9 and 12. And I hope that we can share some brekkie come Monday morning here on Logan City's 101.

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